0: providing assistance to an Australian doctor with links to ISIS who is in an Iraqi prison. Tarek Kamler, who was previously thought to be dead, is reportedly alive. He is understood to be one of 13 Australian men imprisoned in Iraq who are hoping to leave. And an Australian study has found physical frailty can accelerate the onset of dementia. The University of Queensland research suggests regular exercise, especially strength training, could delay, reduce, and in some cases improve frailty. Parramatta Eels half Mitchell Moses has been named to return from a cork thigh in tomorrow's battle with the Panthers. Moses will form an all-star halves partnership with Jerome Luai next season, but he says he's not giving it any thought until Luai arrives.
1: Well, he's not here yet, so I'm not too sure about at club length what he brings, but yeah, it was good in the Origin Arena, but we'll have to worry about that next year.
0: And Australia has won another gold medal at the Canoe Slalom World Championships in Oklahoma. Jessica and Naomi Fox and Kate Eckhart combining to win the women's kayak team's finals. That's the latest from the Capital Radio newsroom.
2: Continuing with XLFM local news, thanks to Red Energy, the 100% Australian energy retailer owned by Snowy Hydro. I'm Caitlin Lewis. Snowy Monaro Council has issued a boil water alert for properties connected to the Bombala town water supply. Council has issued the alert after a drop in treated water chlorine levels was detected earlier yesterday due to a technical fault. Tap water may be brought to a rolling boil to make it safe for consumption, meaning water used for drinking, food preparation, toothbrushing, mouth rinsing, face washing, and any given to animals must be boiled. Visit the New South Wales Health website for more information about what to do during a boil water alert. Council Mayor Chris Hanna says he will be pushing for the region's fair share of funding at a conference in Wollongong in November. There were calls for council to skip the conference due to cost, but three elected members have now been selected to attend. Mr. Hanna is one of the selected members. He told XLFM he has some issues he'll be raising at the conference.
3: It's always been about the federal assistance grant that needs to be extended. We need to keep lobbying on behalf of that. And also looking at other options of, you know, road maintenance funds and making sure that we are getting our fair share of maintenance cost back to the regional areas.
2: And construction of a new fire control and emergency operations centre in Cooma is now complete. Work got underway to boost the safety of regional communities across the state in February with 28 new or upgraded facilities on the cards. Member for Monaro, Steve Wan, says it's an RFS facility.
4: It's essentially where the district's fire operations are conducted out of. So what you need to have there is room for the sort of equipment, so tankers and things like that. You've got the normal day-to-day operation, and then you'll have a large room which is fitted out with all the computer equipment and things so that you can run a big fire operation from that centre.
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2: The Cooma Devils Angels will face the Bungendore Mudchooks in semi-final 2 of the Women's Tens Rugby Union Comp. They had a 7-point victory over the Braidwood Redback women away from home, winning 22-29. That's the latest XLFM local news. 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I'm Caitlin Lewis.
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6: New South Wales would like to advise Kosciuszko Road's open to Perenchik, other roads open to the village, Alpine Way's open to Threadbone beyond, Snowy Mountains Highway is open, Link Road to Selwyn Snow Resort's open, Elliot Way to Tumbarumba and Selwyn the road's open, and Cooma to Brown Mountain the road is open, and keep it here for the latest winter road updates.
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7: Today, chilly conditions, chance of a shower sometime throughout this evening. Tomorrow, partly cloudy, scattered showers, strong winds, snow 900 metres. Friday, going to be partly cloudy, isolated showers, snow at 1,000 metres. Then for Saturday, similar conditions with snow at 1,400 metres. There's a 70% chance of snowfalls over the next 24 hours. Cooma dropping to -3 tonight, maxing out at 11 tomorrow. Jindabyne, high expected to reach at 8 after a night's low of 0. Canberra, temperature climbing to 13 after a minimum of -1 degree. 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

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You're with Brad for your morning now as we make it to about 10:15 on your 30-minute music marathon on the Arb Joe Cocker with You Can Leave Your Hat On. Going to play that for you after this one from Yaz that went to number 2 back in 1988 here in Australia. It's The Only Way Is Up, XLFM.

Classic XLFM 96.1 with Cyndi Lauper up next. And the music video for this song features Captain Lou Albano, the wrestler, as a cook. Now, he appeared in multiple other music videos of Cyndi's, including Girls Just Want to Have Fun. And he also starred as Mario in the Super Mario Brothers Super Show, based off the video game Super Mario Brothers. It's time after time, XLFM.

0: Classic XLFM 96.1. Steve Winwood in High Love right there. And that song was actually featured in the video game Grand Theft Auto 5, released back in 2013. It was on Los Santos Rock Radio, one of the in-game radio stations. That was actually hosted by Kenny Loggins behind Footloose. He was DJ Loggins and was out on the cruise as the radio station went. Good game, Vat, if you haven't played it. It's a fun one. Today for the weather, chilly conditions, chance of a shower sometime throughout this evening. Tomorrow, partly cloudy with scattered showers, strong winds, snow 900 metres. Friday, partly cloudy, isolated showers, snow at 1,000 metres. Then for Saturday, similar conditions with snow at 1,400 metres. 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

0: 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We're about to reach 11 o'clock, so your national news, sport and weather is next. 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
4: 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Building Snowy 2.0. Australia's biggest battery right here in the Snowy Mountains.
5: This is Budgie Baker. The expected change has moved in and is looking a little bit gnarly out there, especially on the upper slopes. But with some luck, we may see some snow falling, especially up high. Strong winds are going to affect the lift today as well, so just make sure you do check all the boards and see what's open before you head out. So on New Chum Chair, Wes's wonderful carpet to be spinning again today. Charlotte Pass, Cozzy Triple Chair is on Windhold, so your best bet's going to be the Pulpit T-Bar and the Basin Pommer for all the skiers and boarders. First timers can ride the Cozzy carpet for their fun today. Perisher, it's going to be depending on the wind a bit as the day goes on. Lifts should open across three resort areas. Mount Pee looks like it's on hold, so Centre Valley, Front Valley, the more protected. Brumby T-Bar up in Blue Cow. There's a few lifts in Smigs, but no lifts in Guthaga today. Trebo, wind hold is in effect on the upper slopes. Basin and Carroll's no go. Anton's will be okay for the better skiers and boarders today, along with Gun Barrel. Friday flat, not quite so windy, good for the first timers and the kids. Hoping to see some snow fall out of this weather, so dress for the conditions and make the most of it.
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7: From the Capital Radio Newsroom, good morning. I'm James Wybrow. State and Territory representatives are meeting with federal counterparts ahead of next week's test of the new emergency warning system. All mobile phones across the country will sound the loud alert tone on Monday as officials assess whether AusAlert is ready to be rolled out. Federal Emergency Management Minister Christy McBain says they'll be running the old system along with the new one over summer to ensure no one misses out on potentially life-saving information.
8: The two systems will continue to run alongside each other. We know that states and territories will continue to use emergency alert for this higher risk weather season. We are continuing obviously to test AusAlert, the national test coming up obviously next week.
7: Victims of domestic violence with concerns the test may expose hidden safety phones are urged to turn the devices off or to flight mode ahead of time and leave them off for at least 24 hours. Meanwhile, the One Nation leader has weighed in on the current state of the country's domestic violence crisis. It follows a surge in DV-related deaths, with the Red Heart Movement reporting 38 Australian women have been killed this year alone. When asked about what her party's message was on DV, Pauline Hanson said it was a two-way street.
9: Well, it is wrong, but it's also a two-way street. But I'm not saying that it's just men and women can lose their cool as well. Society is under so much pressure, and I think today everyone's sitting on a time bomb.
7: In other news, a perinatal clinician says a landmark report suggests Australian women are not thriving under our healthcare system. The latest Global Women's Health Index revealed a decline in women's health and well-being across key measures over the past 3 years. Infertility psychologist Narelle Dixon says these findings cannot be dismissed as a lack of resilience.
10: The stress, the worry, the sadness and the anger of women has climbed. All of those things have gotten worse in the last 3 years. But I think we probably have to look at what some of the systemic issues underlying all of this is.
7: Also making news, industry groups want the federal government to freeze the twice-yearly alcohol tax hike, and a judge today will deliver a verdict in the defamation case brought against Aussie star Rebel Wilson. The Broncos' road to a miracle finals appearance will take them to Townsville on Saturday for a clash against rivals the Cowboys. North Queensland coach Todd Payton has lit the fuse for an explosive battle, claiming the 25,000-strong crowd will be Broncos haters.
11: It's always a big occasion. It is for the club. It has been for my whole entire time being at the club. The crowd and the stadium make a big difference to our boys and what we do on the field.
7: And LIV Golf has taken another blow to its long-term survival, losing the Asian Tour to the European and PGA circuit. That's the latest news update from the Capital Radio newsroom. I'm James Wybrow.
12: Continuing with XLFM local news, thanks to Red Energy, the 100% Australian energy retailer owned by Snowy Hydro. I'm Caitlin Lewis. Council will be taking a number of matters to the August ordinary meeting after running out of time in last week's meeting. A number of notices of motion weren't addressed at the meeting last week and will be carried over to the next scheduled meet on August 20 at Council's Chambers in Coomer. Mayor Chris Hanna told XLFM there were half a dozen motions that weren't touched.
13: Instead of having an extraordinary meeting, those motions would just be pushed back to August's meeting. It's important that we got through all the council business, and that is what our priority is. Notice of motions are just councils bringing their notice of motions to council. They are important, but we need to make sure that they are the ones that are right for our community.
12: New South Wales National Parks will be conducting a ground baiting program in northern parts of Kosciuszko National Park from Thursday. The operation will use poison carrots for the control of rabbits. It will affect seven locations in the park, including the Blue Waterholes Campground, Daffodil Cottage and the Pines Cottage. The operation will wrap up in October. And the member for Eden Monaro has described Pauline Hanson as a walking headline in response to her comments about mass deportations. During a TV interview, the One Nation leader said she loved the idea of mass deportations, later clarifying she only meant for illegal immigrants. Christy McBain is told today she doesn't believe One Nation has anything meaningful to deliver for Australians.
14: That's the choice for Australians, whether One Nation actually has any policies that can deliver anything meaningful to the Australian population. And at this stage, you've got Pauline Hanson overseas calling Australia and Australians stupid, which is surprising.
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12: The Snowy River Bears fell short to the Bungendore Tigers over the weekend, going down 28-18 at McSherd Oval. The Bears' three tries and three conversions weren't enough to get them over the line, with the Tigers scoring six tries and two conversions. They take on the Burrawa Rovers on Saturday at JJ Connors Oval. That's the latest XLFM local news. 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I'm Caitlin Lewis.
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15: Transport New South Wales would like to advise Kosciuszko Road's open to Perenshik, Gothika Road's open to the Village, Alpine Way's open to Threadbone Beyond, Snowy Mountains Highway is open, Link Road to Selwyn Snow Resort's open, Alleyway to Tumbarumba and Selwyn the Road's open, and Coomer to Brown Mountain the Road is open, and keep it here for the latest Winter Road Updates.
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16: Today, chilly conditions, chance of a shower sometime throughout this evening. Tomorrow, partly cloudy, scattered showers, strong winds, snow 900 metres. Friday, going to be partly cloudy, isolated showers, snow at 1,000 metres. Then for Saturday, similar conditions with snow at 1,400 metres. There's a 70% chance of snowfalls over the next 24 hours. Coomer dropping to -3 tonight, maxing out at 11 tomorrow. Jindabyne, high expected to reach at 8 after a night's low of 0. Canberra, temperature climbing to 13 after a minimum of -1 degree. 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

Retro Classic XLFM 96.1 with a deceptively upbeat song about the apocalypse. That was Talking Heads with Road to Nowhere. And now from 1995, here's the cause of Runaway.

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You're on the 30-minute music marathon for your hump day. It's Wednesday and back tomorrow morning from 5:30, waking you up. It's Gazza and Rick on breakfast. Right now, here's the Cars with You Might Think.

0: Forever Classic, XLFM 96.1. You're on the 30-minute music marathon with Brad. And don't forget about the weather. Chilly conditions today. Chance of a shower sometime throughout this evening. Then for tomorrow, it's going to be partly cloudy with scattered showers, strong winds, snow at 900 metres. Friday, partly cloudy, isolated showers, snow at 1,000. And Saturday, similar conditions with snow at 1,400 metres. 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Whether it's the Dalgety Hotel, Jindabyne Minor 10 or Kitchen 88, you might see a QR code at the counter. 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A good amount of coin from that. We just had Olivia Newton-John and John Travolta with Summer Nights from Greece, and coming up, it's Ghostbusters.
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I ain't afraid of no ghosts.

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0: She starts right here in the Snowy Mountains.
1: This is Budgie Baker. Well, we've got that expected change moving in. Looking a little gnarly out there with a fair bit of wind around, but hopefully we'll get to see a little bit of snow, especially on the higher slopes. So when Justin Newchum chair spinning today, Charlotte Pass, Cozzy Triple Chair on hold, so your best bet is the Pulpit T-Bar and the Basin Pommer. First timers riding the Cozzy carpet for all their fun. Perisher, depending on the wind, lift should open across three resort areas. Mount P6 and Air T-Bar, they've now opened again. Centre Valley Front Valley's a little bit more protected. A few more lifts open in Blue Cow, some in Smigs, but no lifts in Guthaga today. Fredbo, wind hold is in effect on the upper slopes. Basin and Carrolls are a no-go. Anton's going to be okay for the better skiers and boarders, along with Gun Barrel. Friday flat, not quite so windy, good for the first-timers and the kids. Just hoping to see some snow fall out of this weather. So dress for the conditions and make the most of it.
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2: From the Capital Radio Newsroom, good afternoon. I'm James Wybrow. The opposition leader claims the Albanese government should not be rolling out the red carpet for anyone with links to ISIS. Australian-born doctor Tariq Kamli, who has been found alive in Iraq, is understood to be part of a group of foreign fighters trying to return home. The government says it will not provide any assistance to Kamli. Angus Taylor is urging Labor to block any bid for his return.
3: They have many levers at their disposal. They can ensure that this person does not get a passport. They can use temporary exclusion orders. We have put legislation in front of the parliament to prevent third parties from helping people like him, terrorists, back into the country.
2: Meanwhile, One Nation leader Pauline Hanson says DV is a two-way street when asked about what her party's stance on the issue is. Domestic violence-related deaths have surged over the past decade, with the Red Heart Movement reporting 38 women have been killed so far this year. Ms Hanson says both men and women can lose their cool and growing societal pressures can be a ticking time bomb. In other news, state and territory representatives are meeting with federal counterparts ahead of next week's test of the new emergency warning system. All mobile phones across the country will send the loud alert tone on Monday as officials assess whether AusAlert is ready to be rolled out. Federal Emergency Management Minister Christy McBain says they'll be running the old system along with the new one over summer to ensure no one misses out on potentially life-saving information.
4: The two systems will continue to run alongside each other. We know that states and territories will continue to use emergency alert for this higher risk weather season. We are continuing, obviously, to test AusAlert, the national test coming up, obviously, next week.
2: And a judge will today deliver a verdict in the defamation case brought against Aussie star Rebel Wilson. Actress Charlotte McInnes claims Wilson ruined her reputation online, suggesting she dropped a workplace harassment complaint just to protect her career. Lawyer Richard Mitry says the final decision will rely heavily on believability.
5: So there were 3 weeks of witness testimonies in this case, right? It was all really attacking credibility on both sides. A lot of this will depend on who's believed.
2: Australia has picked up another gold medal at the Canoe Slalom World Championships in Oklahoma. Jess and Naomi Fox combined with Kate Eckhart to win the women's kayak team's final. Naomi says they love competing in a team format.
6: I think to share these moments and just to be so proud of what we've done and to have those moments in an individual sport where we can collectively push each other and celebrate together is so special.
2: And Portuguese soccer club Sporting CP are reportedly accelerating their pursuit of Nestroy Irancunda from English club Watford. The offer for the Socceroos star reportedly more than $32 million. That's the latest from the Capital Radio Newsroom.
7: Continuing with XLFM local news, thanks to Red Energy, the 100% Australian energy retailer owned by Snowy Hydro. I'm Caitlin Lewis. Bombala residents will need to bring their water to a rolling boil before drinking after council issued a boil water alert. Council has issued the alert after a drop in treated water chlorine levels was detected yesterday due to a technical fault. Visit the New South Wales Health website for more information about what to do during a boil water alert. Domestic violence experts are highlighting the potential unintended risks of the nationwide AusAlert emergency test. All phones will vibrate and play a 10-second siren with an alert on the 27th of July at 2 p.m. Experts warn the test could have unintended consequences for victim survivors with hidden phones. Snowy Monaro Council Mayor Chris Hannah told XLFM there are ways to turn your phones off during the alert period.
8: If you don't want to hear the noise, either turn off your phone or turn them to aeroplane mode. There are a lot of people that do have two phones for certain reasons. We just want to make sure that you're aware that that other phone, if it's just on silent, will go off. And if you don't want people knowing you have that second phone, it's important that you completely turn that phone down.
7: And work on a new fire control and emergency operations centre in Cooma has wrapped up. Work got underway to boost the safety of regional communities across the state in February. Member for Monaro, Steve Wan, says this facility will be good to have in an emergency.
9: We have seen some big fire events in the region there, and so it's going to happen. And this sort of facility really helps to bring together the modern expertise that we've got, the sort of sensing and remote work, and also because it's local, bring in the local expertise as well, which is still really important to have on the ground.
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7: The team is in for the Canberra Raiders' home clash against the West Tigers on Saturday afternoon. Zach Hosking has been named to start in the second row this week after Hudson Young was ruled out for the remainder of the season. Owen Patty is also missing the game due to a one-match suspension. That's the latest XLFM local news. 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I'm Caitlin Lewis.
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11: Today, chilly conditions, chance of a shower sometime throughout this evening. Tomorrow, partly cloudy, scattered showers, strong winds, snow 900 metres. Friday, going to be partly cloudy, isolated showers, snow at 1,000 metres. Then for Saturday, similar conditions with snow at 1,400 metres. There's a 70% chance of snowfalls over the next 24 hours. Cooma dropping to negative 3 tonight, maxing out at 11 tomorrow. Jindabyne, high expected to reach at 8 after a night's low of 0. Canberra, temperature climbing to 13 after a minimum of negative 1 degree. 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

Forever Classic, XLFM 96.1 with Brad on your 30-minute music marathon, about quarter past 12 now. And I'm going to take you back to 1984 to this hit from Queen that Roger Taylor was inspired to write after not just the advent of MTV, but Video Killed the Radio Star, that song from the Bungles. You know, he was seeing how everyone was just watching music videos and there was no love for radio. And Video Killed the Radio Star was all about that. So he wrote this as an honour of the radio medium that you're listening to right now. 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

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John Mellencamp on the way to unleash a cherry bomb. Escape Club with Wild Wild West as well. Right now, we'll go to the Police with Hard title to pronounce just on the fly, but here it is on XLFM.

0: Forever Classic, XLFM 96.1 with John Mellencamp's Cherry Bomb just then to end the 30-minute music marathon. And don't forget about the weather. What's it looking like? Well, going to be chilly today. Chances of showers sometime throughout this evening. Tomorrow going to be partly cloudy as well with scattered showers, strong winds, snow at 900 metres. Then for your Friday, partly cloudy, isolated showers with snow at 1,000. And Saturday's looking pretty similar for the weekend with snow at 1,400 metres. Also, don't forget about XLFM's Love and Local Shop the Snowies. It's your chance to win $5,000 just from shopping here in the Snowy Mountains. 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Places like Cooma Better Home Living, Jindabyne Mitre 10, even Main Street Clothing are the spots to shop at. 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

0: Forever Classic, XLFM 96.1 with Brad on your work day. I was about to cross into 1 o'clock. Don't forget, tomorrow morning you can wake up for the local breakfast show with Gary and Rick. That's on from 5:30 in your morning. 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
8: This is Budgie Baker. Well, we've got that expected change moving in, looking a little gnarly out there with a fair bit of wind around, but hopefully we'll get to see a little bit of snow, especially on the higher slopes. So when just new jump chair spinning today, Charlotte Pass, Cozzy Triple Chair on hold, so your best bet is the Pulpit T-Bar and the Basin Pommer. First timers riding the Cozzy Carpet for all their fun. Perisher, depending on the wind, lift should open across three resort areas, Mount P6 and

0: T-Bar. They've now opened again. Centre Valley, Front Valley's a little bit more protective. A few more lifts open in Blue Cow, some in Smiggs, but no lifts in Guthaga today. Threadbo, Windhold is in effect on the upper slopes. Basin and Carroll's are a no-go. Anton's going to be okay for the better skiers and boarders, along with Gun Barrel. Friday flat, not quite so windy, good for the first timers and the kids. Just hoping to see some snow fall out of this weather. So dress for the conditions and make the most of it.
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2: From the Capital Radio Newsroom, I'm Alex Stockerty. State and territory representatives are meeting with federal counterparts ahead of next week's test of the new emergency warning system. All mobile phones across the country will send the loud alert tone on Monday as officials assess whether AusAlert is ready to be rolled out. Federal Emergency Management Minister Christy McBain says they'll be running the old system along with the new one over summer to ensure no one misses out on potentially life-saving information.
3: We know that states and territories will continue to use emergency alert for this higher risk weather season. We are continuing obviously to test AusAlert, the national test coming up obviously next week.
2: Victims of domestic violence concerned the test may expose hidden safety phones are urged to turn the devices off or to flight mode ahead of time and leave them off for at least 24 hours. The federal government says it won't be providing assistance to an Australian doctor with links to ISIS who is in an Iraqi prison. Perth-born paediatrician Tarek Kamler, who fled to Syria to join the Islamic State, is reportedly seeking to be released and returned home. One Nation MP Barnaby Joyce is urging the Albanese government to block any bid for his return.
4: We don't bring animals or their wives back to Australia. I mean, I don't know what they're doing, cooking casseroles for their hubby after a day out murdering people.
2: Three people have been killed in two separate fires across Queensland's southeast. A man and a woman were found dead inside a Logan home after flames engulfed the property, spreading to a neighbouring home. On the Sunshine Coast, and the body of a man has been found inside a burnt-out shed. A prominent charity is calling for stronger supports to help victim survivors flee domestic and family violence. New research reveals the cost of fleeing violent situations has risen by more than 70% over the last decade. Anglicare General Manager of Relationships and Wellbeing, Claire Dunlop, says it's getting harder to flee abuse.
5: When somebody is thinking about leaving a violent situation, they have to factor in not only the emotional impact on themselves, their children, and also even their pets. They've actually got to consider, how am I actually going to be able to afford this?
2: And an Australian study has found regular exercise, especially strength training, could delay, reduce, and in some cases, improve frailty. Checking sport, and in NRL, Parramatta half Mitchell Moses believes it was a no-brainer for the club to sign Jerome Luai for next year. The two will combine for just one season before Luai heads to the PNG Chiefs. Defending A-League champions Newcastle Jets have been knocked out of the Australia Cup in the round of 32, and another gold for Australia at the Canoe Slalom World Championships in Oklahoma. Jess and Noemi Fox combined with Kate Eckhart to win the women's kayak team's final. That's the latest news update from the Capital Radio Newsroom.
6: Continuing with XLFM local news, thanks to Red Energy, the 100% Australian energy retailer owned by Snowy Hydro. I'm Caitlin Lewis. Snowy Monaro Council has announced changes to its aged care policy following legislative changes in the state. Council Mayor Chris Hanna told XLFM the rules around the policy have changed slightly.
7: It was an existing policy, but there were more, rules and et cetera that have changed over the last couple of years. We are now just bringing them up to the standards that need to be, training, et cetera. It's a good thing. We do home care packages. We do a number of other NDIS stuff. So we need to make sure that our staff are, you know, fully trained in that side of things. It was good that it's been updated.
6: A ground baiting program in northern parts of Kosciuszko National Park will get underway tomorrow and run until October 1. National Parks and Wildlife will be using poisoned carrots for the control of rabbits. It will affect 7 locations in the park, including the Blue Water Holes Campground, Daffodil Cottage and the Pines Cottage. And a boil water alert has been issued for all properties connected to the Bombala town water supply. Council has issued the alert after a drop in treated water chlorine levels was detected earlier yesterday due to a technical fault. Tap water must be brought to a boiling boil and make it safe for consumption, meaning water used for drinking, food preparation, toothbrushing, mouth rinsing, face washing and any given to animals must be boiled. Visit the New South Wales Health website for more information about what to do during a boil water alert.
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6: The Snowy River Bears' fight to play finals is getting harder after a loss to the Bungendore Tigers last weekend. The Bears' 3 tries and 3 conversions wasn't enough to get them over the line, with the Tigers scoring 6 tries and 2 conversions. They face the Burrawa Rovers this weekend, with finals starting on August 22. And to the Raiders, Hudson Young has gone under the knife after suffering a season-ending Achilles injury during Saturday's game against the Rabbitohs. The injury will also see him out of this year's World Cup. That's the latest XLFM local news. If you have a local news lead, go to xlfm.com.au and click local news. I'm Caitlin Lewis.
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8: Transport for New South Wales would like to advise Kosciuszko Road over to Perisher, Guthaka Road open to the village, Alpine Way, Road over to Thredbo and beyond, Snow Mountains Highway Road open, the Link Road Selwyn Snow Resort Road open, Elliott Way, Tamarumba to Selwyn Road open, and Coomina Brown Mountain Road is open. Keep it here for the latest Winter Road updates.
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9: Today, chilly conditions, chance of a shower sometime throughout this evening. Tomorrow, partly cloudy, scattered showers, strong winds, snow 900 metres. Friday, going to be partly cloudy, isolated showers, snow at 1,000 metres. And for Saturday, similar conditions with snow at 1,400 metres. There's a 70% chance of snowfalls over the next 24 hours. Cooma dropping to -3 tonight, maxing out at 11 tomorrow. Jindabyne, high expected to reach at 8 after a night's low of 0. Canberra, temperature climbing to 13 after a minimum of -1°. 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

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You're with Brad on your workday. It's your 30-minute music marathon. And coming up in 4 minutes, I have a song from 1989 that features a children's choir where one of the members of the Black Eyed Peas actually sings backup. It was their first ever song that they were part of. You'll find out who that is, what the song is, up next after this one from Spandau Ballet for a classic XLFM.

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There's Martika with Toy Soldiers, big hit top five back in 1989. And a little factoid about that song is that the children's choir singing it is composed of members from her TV show at the time, Kids Incorporated. And one member in that group was Fergie, who would later go on to the Black Eyed Peas, have a career with them, and a very incredible solo career in the 2000s. And that was her very first song that she was featured on. So, yeah, a bit of history made with Toy Soldiers. That's how it happened. 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

0: Forever Classic, XLFM 96.1 with Madonna's Into the Groove to finish the 30-minute music marathon. That song for the movie Desperately Seeking Susan, it was actually Madonna's first number one hit in the UK, nothing before then, and broke her through with that one. Definitely worth it, great song. Checking the weather now. Today, chilly conditions, chance of a shower sometime throughout this evening. Tomorrow, partly cloudy, scattered showers, strong winds, snow 900 metres. For Friday, end of the week, partly cloudy with isolated showers and snowfall about 1,000 metres. Then for Saturday, similar conditions with snow at 1,400 metres. 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
9: 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Keep it here for the latest winter road updates.

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1: 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Australian energy starts right here in the Snowy Mountains.
6: This is Budgie Baker. Well, we've got that expected change moving in. Looking a little gnarly out there with a fair bit of wind around, but hopefully we'll get to see a little bit of snow, especially on the higher slopes. So when Justin Newchum chair spinning today, Charlotte Pass, Cozzy Triple Chair on hold, so your best bet is the Pulpit T-Bar and the Basin Pommer. First timers riding the Cozzy Carpet for all their fun. Perisher, depending on the wind, lift should open across 3 resort areas. Mount P6 and Air T-Bar, they've now opened again. Centre Valley Front Valley is a little bit more protected. A few more lifts open in Blue Cow, some in Smigs, but no lifts in Guthaga today. Threadbub, wind hold is in effect on the upper slopes. Basin and Carrolls are a no-go. Anton's going to be okay for the better skiers and boarders, along with Gun Barrel. Friday flat, not quite so windy, good for the first timers and the kids. Just hoping to see some snow fall out of this weather. So dress for the conditions and make the most of it.
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0: From the Capital Radio Newsroom, I'm Alex Stockerty. The opposition leader claims the Albanese government should not be rolling out the red carpet for anyone with links to ISIS. Australian-born Dr. Tarek Kamla, who's been found alive in Iraq, is understood to be part of a group of foreign fighters trying to return home. The government says it will not provide any assistance. Angus Taylor is urging Labor to block any bid for his return.
1: They have many levers at their disposal. They can ensure that this person does not get a passport. They can use temporary exclusion orders. We have put legislation in front of the parliament to prevent third parties from helping people like him back into the country.
0: Some energy experts warn Australia may be left considering fuel rationing within months if the conflict in the Middle East drags on. With the Strait of Hormuz still impeded, Iran-backed Houthi rebels in the Yemen claim they will blockade Saudi vessels in the Red Sea. The Albanese government says Australia has more fuel in its reserves than it did at the start of the US-Iran war. A 16-year-old boy has been charged with the stabbing murder of his mother and attempted murder of his sister in Perth's southeast. The 35-year-old woman's body was found inside the home at Bentley before a 12-year-old girl was found injured on a nearby highway. Police say the girl managed to flee the residence and call police after being allegedly stabbed. Experts are warning people overestimate their ability to pick up scams as artificial intelligence gives fraudsters access to more sophisticated tools. Criminals using the so-called Hey Mum scams are now able to replicate the voices of loved ones to make them seem more believable. Former special advisor to the Prime Minister on cybersecurity, Alastair McGibbon, says if you aren't sure if a call is a trick, you should ask them something only your loved one would know.
2: Asking questions. If it's video, which increasingly criminals are doing, particularly in corporate settings, get the person on the video to do something like, hey, could you step back from the camera for a second and then come back to it? Because at that point, the AI will often get janky.
0: A Melbourne hospital has apologised after an identity mix-up led to police wrongfully declaring a living woman dead. Medical records for two people were inadvertently merged, leading to the misidentification. Also making news, two men are in custody as part of investigations into the theft of nearly $500,000 at ATMs across Melbourne. Checking sport and to AFL, Melbourne vice-captain Jack Viney has returned to training in a huge boost for the Demons. Viney is yet to play this year after dealing with back and Achilles injuries. Aussie tennis star Maya Joint has won through to the second round at the Prague Open, and Portuguese soccer club Sporting CP are reportedly accelerating their pursuit of Nestori Irinkunda from English club Watford. That's the latest news update from the Capital Radio newsroom.
3: Continuing with XLFM local news, thanks to Red Energy, the 100% Australian energy retailer owned by Snowy Hydro. I'm Caitlin Lewis. Snowy Monaro Council has issued a boil water alert for properties connected to the Bombala town water supply. Council has issued the alert after a drop in treated water chlorine levels was detected earlier yesterday due to a technical fault. Tap water may be brought to a rolling boil to make it safe for consumption, meaning water used for drinking, food preparation, toothbrushing, mouth rinsing, face washing, and any given to animals must be boiled. Visit the New South Wales Health website for more information about what to do during a boil water alert. Council Mayor Chris Hannah says he will be pushing for the region's fair share of funding at a conference in Wollongong in November. There were calls for council to skip the conference due to cost, but three elected members have now been selected to attend. Mr. Hannah is one of the selected members. He told XLFM he has some issues he'll be raising at the conference.
4: It's always been about the federal assistance grant that needs to be extended. We need to keep lobbying on behalf of that. And also looking at other options of, you know, road maintenance funds and making sure that we are getting our fair share of maintenance cost back to the regional areas.
3: And construction of a new fire control and emergency operations centre in Cooma is now complete. Work got underway to boost the safety of regional communities across the state in February with 28 new or upgraded facilities on the cards. Member for Monaro, Steve Wan, says it's an RFS facility.
5: It's essentially where the district's fire operations are conducted out of. So what you need to have there is room for the sort of equipment, so tankers and things like that. You've got the normal day-to-day operation, and then you'll have a large room which is fitted out with all the computer equipment and things so that you can run a big fire operation from that centre.
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3: The Cooma Devils Angels will face the Bungendore Mudchooks in semi-final 2 of the Women's 10s Rugby Union Comp. They had a 7-point victory over the Braidwood Redback women away from home, winning 22-29. That's the latest XLFM local news. 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I'm Caitlin Lewis.
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7: Transport for New South Wales would like to advise Kosciuszko Road open to Perisher, Guthaka Road open to the Village, Alpine Way Road open to Threadbow and beyond, Snow Mountains Highway Road open, the Link Road Selwyn Snow Resort Road open, Elliott Way Tamarumba to Selwyn Road open, and Coomera Brown Mountain Road is open. Keep it here for the latest winter road updates.
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8: Today, chilly conditions, chance of a shower sometime throughout this evening. Tomorrow, partly cloudy, scattered showers, strong winds, snow 900 metres. Friday, going to be partly cloudy, isolated showers, snow at 1,000 metres. And for Saturday, similar conditions with snow at 1,400 metres. There's a 70% chance of snow falls over the next 24 hours. Cooma dropping to -3 tonight, maxing out at 11 tomorrow. Jindabyne, high expected to reach at 8 after a night's low of 0. Canberra, temperature climbing to 13 after a minimum of -1 degree. 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

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Good afternoon. You're with Brad for the 30-minute music marathon. Michael Jackson's Thriller on the way in less than 10 minutes. But this next song, it's had many a version over the years, starting off with a rhythm and blues version in 1965, Motown style. And this version's from the 1991 film, The Commitments, by The Commitments themselves. It's Mustang Sally, XLFM.

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Solid cackle from Vincent Price to finish Michael Jackson's Thriller. 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

0: Forever Classic, XLFM 96.1. Hold the Line by Toto, bit of yacht rock for your afternoon from 1978. It was actually their debut song, very first one ever released, and what a debut. It got to the top 10 here in Australia, so they made a smash, an impact right off the bat. Checking out the weather now, chilly conditions, chance of a shower sometime throughout this evening, partly cloudy, scattered showers, strong winds, snow at 900 metres. For Friday, partly cloudy with isolated showers, snow at 1,000 metres. Then for Saturday, similar conditions with snow at 1,400 metres. 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
21: 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Keep it here for the latest Winter Road updates.

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0: 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It's Banksy with some AC/DC to play. Yeah, and even Corona. 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
10: This is Budgie Baker, and in amongst the cloudy and foggy day, there was a couple of blue patches, but it was pretty windy, and this did affect some lifts for a while. This change in the weather should come in a little stronger tonight, so we may see some snow on the ground in the morning. So on Snow Resort, they had New Chum Chair spinning for the keen skiers and boarders. Charlotte Pass, Basin Palmer, and a Pulpit T-Bar with a go. Cozzy Triple Chair eventually opened to the top for some long runs back to the village, and the Cozzy Carpet looking after the first-timers and all the kids. Perisher, three resort areas are open. Pretty Valley and Mount P6 were fairly popular, as was Centre Valley around Leichhardt. Smiggs was busy. Blue Cow had some lifts that went on hold, but then they got them open again, and there were no lifts today at Guthaga. Trebo kept everyone happy, even with only Gun Barrel and Snow Gums getting into the higher runs. Very breezy up on Merritts and the Basin. Anton's the go for the more adventurous, and Friday Flat, great for the first-timers. Let's hope for some snow overnight to freshen things up.
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11: From the Capital Radio Newsroom, I'm Alex Stockerty. One Nation leader Pauline Hanson is rejecting the government's claim it's not providing assistance to an Australian doctor with links to ISIS. Tariq Kamla was thought to be dead, but is reportedly alive in an Iraqi prison and is looking to return to Australia along with 12 other Australian men. But the federal government says it won't provide any help to the group, but has acknowledged it can be difficult to block a citizen's return due to constitutional limitations.

0: Nations. Senator Hanson says she doesn't believe that.
1: Murray Watson say he can rot over there in hell, we don't care. I don't trust them, I don't believe them, they're a bunch of liars, and as far as I'm concerned, he should rot over there. I don't want these people back in this country.
0: The federal government is injecting $32 million into a project to turning forest waste into sustainable jet fuel. The project will process leftover sawdust and bark into methanol and low-carbon aviation fuel in Victoria and South Australia. Energy Minister Chris Bowen says producing cleaner fuels domestically will cut emissions while protecting Australia from supply shocks. Hospitality groups are warning Australia's twice yearly alcohol tax increases are driving independent pubs to the brink of closure. While the drought beer excise was frozen for 2 years last August, spirits are set to cop their highest non-pandemic tax increase next month. The Australian Hotels Association's Steve Ferguson says the tax hikes risk sparking an illicit market similar to tobacco.
2: But where we have high prices such as this is where these bad actors are going to come in. People don't really know what's going on. They have someone walk in the door and say they're selling spirits. And here we are, we've got this great price on this new packet, on this new product, and they buy it.
0: Researchers are raising concerns about the long-term survival of a small native mouse found along Australia's east coast. Nearly 11,000 traps were set up during the three-year study, but only one pukila was caught. University of Southern Queensland PhD candidate Abby Denian says it's still not known what's causing the species decline.
3: There's sort of been a lack of detections across all of those known locations in Queensland that it is a concern for the species. Whatever's causing this sort of decline or change in detections.
0: In other news, final preparations are underway for next week's test of the new emergency alert system to be rolled out in Australia. Checking sport, and both Adelaide and Collingwood are promising a fiery clash when the two sides play tomorrow night to kick off AFL's Round 20. It's the first time star Crow Isaac Rankin has faced the Pies since receiving a four-week ban for a homophobic slur last year. In NRL news, and Manly coach Kieran Foran is putting an end to talk about Tom Tuboyevich moving to a new position, and Aussie tennis star Maya Joint has won through to the second round at the Prague Open. That's the latest news update from the Capital Radio newsroom.
4: Continuing with XLFM local news, thanks to Red Energy, the 100% Australian energy retailer owned by Snowy Hydro. I'm Caitlin Lewis. Council will be taking a number of matters to the August ordinary meeting after running out of time in last week's meeting. A number of notices of motion weren't addressed at the meeting last week and will be carried over to the next scheduled meet on August 20 at Council's Chambers in Coomer. Mayor Chris Hannah told XLFM there were half a dozen motions that weren't touched.
5: Instead of having an extraordinary meeting, those motions would just be pushed back to August's meeting. It's important that we got through all the council business, and that is what our priority is. Notice of motions are just councils bringing their notice of motions to council. They are important, but we need to make sure that they are the ones that are right for our community.
4: New South Wales National Parks will be conducting a ground baiting program in northern parts of Kosciuszko National Park from Thursday. The operation will use poison carrots for the control of rabbits. It will affect seven locations in the park, including the Blue Waterholes Campground, Daffodil Cottage and the Pines Cottage. The operation will wrap up in October. And the member for Eden Monaro has described Pauline Hanson as a walking headline in response to her comments about mass deportations. During a TV interview, the One Nation leader said she loved the idea of mass deportations, later clarifying she only meant for illegal immigrants. Kristen McBain is told today she doesn't believe One Nation has anything meaningful to deliver for Australians.
6: That's the choice for Australians, whether One Nation actually has any policies that can deliver anything meaningful to the Australian population. And at this stage, you've got Pauline Hanson overseas calling Australia and Australians stupid, which is surprising.
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4: The Snowy River Bears fell short to the Bungendore Tigers over the weekend, going down 28-18 at McSherd Oval. The Bears' three tries and three conversions weren't enough to get them over the line, with the Tigers scoring six tries and two conversions. They take on the Burrawa Rovers on Saturday at JJ Connors Oval. That's the latest XLFM local news. 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I'm Caitlin Lewis.
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8: Transport for New South Wales would like to advise Kosciuszko Road open to Perisher, Guthaka Road open to the village, Alpine Way Road open to Threadborough and beyond, Snow Mountains Highway Road open, the Link Road Selwyn Snow Resort Road open, Elliott Way Tamarumba to Selwyn Road open, and Coomera Brown Mountain Road is open. Keep it here for the latest winter road updates.
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9: Another cool one and chance of showers about this evening. Partly cloudy, scattered showers, strong winds, snow above 900 metres for tomorrow. Partly cloudy, isolated showers, snow above 1,000 metres for Friday. And a bit of cloud about, possible showers and snow above 1,400 metres for Saturday. There's a 70% chance of snow fall over the next 24 hours. Vekirma dropping down to 2 degrees tonight, top tomorrow of 11. Jindy a high tomorrow of 8 after tonight's lower 3, and Canberra climbing up to 13 degrees tomorrow after tonight's lower 3 degrees. 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

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Madness and Dynamic Hypnotics on the way, but right now this is Van Halen sharing some dreams. And don't forget, it's back tomorrow, the local brekkie show with Gazza and Rick.

0: forever classic XLFM 96.1. That's Madness, Must Be Love. I was a huge Madness fan, loved all their songs. I always felt a little sorry for them with that song because it was their biggest selling single, and yet it was the only one they didn't write, so therefore they didn't get the royalties. Another cool one this evening, Chance of Showers. Not a lot with the showers, maybe one or two mils. Partly cloudy, scattered showers, snow above 900 metres for tomorrow. Partly cloudy, isolated showers, snow above 1,000 metres for Friday. And bit of cloud about, and possible showers, snow above 1,400 metres for Saturday. 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
9: 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Keep it here for the latest Winter Road updates.

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of the classic XLFM 96.1, that is Foreigner with Urgent. The band themselves called it a little trap song because it was deliberately written not to be a Foreigner song, so it didn't sound like them. And as a result, a lot of people who heard it on the radio just liked the song, not realising it was Foreigner.

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1: 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Australian energy starts right here in the Snowy Mountains.
7: This is Budgie Baker, and in amongst the cloudy and foggy day, there was a couple of blue patches, but it was pretty windy, and this did affect some lifts for a while. This change in the weather should come in a little stronger tonight, so we may see some snow on the ground in the morning. So on Snow Resort, they had new chum chairs spinning for the keen skiers and boarders. Charlotte Pass, Basin Palmer and Pulpit T-Bar with a go. Cozzy Triple Chair eventually opened to the top for some long runs back to the village, and the Cozzy Carpet looking after the first-timers and all the kids. Perisher, three resort areas are open. Pretty Valley and Mount P6 were fairly popular, as was Centre Valley around Leichhardt. Smith was busy. Blue Cow had some lifts that went on hold, but then they got them open again, and there were no lifts today at Guthaga. Frebo kept everyone happy, even with only Gunbarrel and Snow Gums getting into the higher runs. Very breezy up on Merritts and the Basin. Anton's the go for the more adventurous, and Friday Flat great for the first timers. Let's hope for some snow overnight to freshen things up.
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8: From the Capital Radio Newsroom, I'm Alex Stockerty. Australian Hollywood star Rebel Wilson has successfully defended her defamation case against the actress from her directorial debut, with a judge finding Charlotte McInnes failed to prove a series of social media posts by Ms. Wilson had caused or was likely to cause serious harm. Ms. McInnes will have to pay Ms. Wilson's legal costs. Energy provider Origin is investigating a potential cybersecurity incident. A self-proclaimed hacker claims to have accessed the details of 2 million customers. In a statement to the ASX, Origin Energy says it doesn't believe credit card or bank details have been breached. Barnaby Joyce has sidestepped questions calling for a stand on domestic violence. The One Nation MP was asked whether he would lead the charge in advocating for men's education and ownership on their rapidly growing issue. Mr. Joyce says bloke who lose their bottle have no style.
9: You know, be attracted to people who can handle pressure, and style is not losing your mind with other human beings, and it starts in the traffic. You know, right. Be cool.
8: Hospitality groups are calling for a permanent freeze to the alcohol excise amid Australian cities being the most expensive to buy a beer. New research shows Sydney is the

0: World's third priciest city for a schooner, while Melbourne is the first. An Australian study has found physical frailty can accelerate the onset of dementia. The University of Queensland research suggests regular exercise, especially strength training, could delay, reduce and in some cases improve frailty. Austin Health's Professor Michael Woodward says you have to push the body.
1: We've got to do something that we're not familiar with, something that's not just sort of rolling off the tongue, if you like. And with exercise, walking is fine, but walking up hills or pumping iron and a mixture of both aerobic and other forms of exercise.
0: A worker at a school in the New South Wales northwest has been charged with child and animal abuse offences. The 24-year-old from the Berkshire is accused of possessing child abuse material, animal sexual abuse material, and images depicting animal cruelty. Australian researchers have found swimming can significantly reduce disability caused by chronic back pain. A Macquarie University study found an 8-week swimming program guided by a physiotherapist cuts pain and disability by up to 50%. Checking sport, and Adelaide will be without key defender Mark Keane for tomorrow night's AFL clash against Collingwood. Keane has been ruled out due to illness. And a Socceroos legend is applauding FIFA's decision to investigate Argentina's post-match antics after their World Cup final loss. The defending champions sparked a number of scuffles, which saw one Spanish player grabbed by the throat. Mark Bosnich says FIFA has made the right call to get involved. That's the latest news update from the Capital Radio newsroom.
2: Continuing with XLFM local news, thanks to Red Energy, the 100% Australian energy retailer owned by Snowy Hydro. I'm Caitlin Lewis. Bombala residents will need to bring their water to a rolling boil before drinking after council issued a boil water alert. Council has issued the alert after a drop in treated water chlorine levels was detected yesterday due to a technical fault. Visit the New South Wales Health website for more information about what to do during a boil water alert. Domestic violence experts are highlighting the potential unintended risks of the nationwide AusAlert emergency test. All phones will vibrate and play a 10-second siren with an alert on the 27th of July at 2 p.m. Experts warn the test could have unintended consequences for victim survivors with hidden phones. Snowy Monaro Council Mayor Chris Hannah told XLFM there are ways to turn your phones off during the alert period.
3: If you don't want to hear the noise, either turn off your phone or turn them to aeroplane mode. There are a lot of people that do have two phones for certain reasons. We just want to make sure that you're aware that that other phone, if it's just on silent, will go off. And if you don't want people knowing you have that second phone, it's important that you completely turn that phone down.
2: And work on a new fire control and emergency operations centre in Cooma has wrapped up. Work got underway to boost the safety of regional communities across the state in February. Member for Monaro, Steve Wan, says this facility will be good to have in an emergency.
4: We have seen some big fire events in the region there, and so it's going to happen. And this sort of facility really helps to bring together the modern expertise that we've got, the sort of sensing and remote work, and also because it's local, bring in the local expertise as well, which is still really important to have on the ground.
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2: The team is in for the Canberra Raiders' home clash against the West Tigers on Saturday afternoon. Zach Hosking has been named to start in the second row this week after Hudson Young was ruled out for the remainder of the season. Owen Patty is also missing the game due to a one-match suspension. That's the latest XLFM local news. If you have a local news lead, go to xlfm.com.au and click local news. I'm Caitlin Lewis.
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6: 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Keep it here for the latest Winter Road updates.
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7: another cool one and chance of showers about this evening. Partly cloudy, scattered showers, strong winds, snow above 900 metres for tomorrow. Partly cloudy, isolated showers, snow above 1,000 metres for Friday. And a bit of cloud about, possible showers and snow above 1,400 metres for Saturday. There's a 70% chance of snow fall over the next 24 hours. Vakuma dropping down to 2 degrees tonight, top tomorrow of 11. Jindy a high tomorrow of 8 after tonight's low of 3. And Canberra climbing up to 13 degrees tomorrow after tonight's low of 3 degrees. 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

of a classic XLFM. This song was written by Michael Bolton for Laura Branigan. Now, she didn't have a big hit with it, and they thought, we need a stronger voice.

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1: 96.1. That's Dream Academy. Life in a northern town. The fella that wrote that apparently lived in a factory. He used to always dream about going north. Not necessarily any particular town, just going north. Another cool one this evening. Chance of showers, maybe 1 or 2 mils, they're saying tonight. Partly cloudy, scattered showers, strong wind, snow above 900 metres for tomorrow. Partly cloudy, isolated showers, snow above 1,000 metres for Friday. A bit of a cloud about, possible showers, snow above 1,400 metres for Saturday. 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
0: Transport for New South Wales would like to advise Kosciuszko Road over to Perisher, Guthaker Road open to the village, Alpine Way, Road over to Thredbo and beyond, Snow Mountains Highway Road open, the Link Road, Selwyn Snow Resort Road open, Elliot Way, Tumarumba to Selwyn Road open, and Coomera Brown Mountain Road is open. Keep it here for the latest winter road updates.

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That's the brilliant New Order. And Blue Monday. In fact, the fella that wrote that from New Order locked himself in a room for, oh, it was days, may have been weeks. It was a fair while anyway. Popped out. Finally came out and said, I got a song. I got a song. And they went, what's it about? Yeah, I don't know. I've got no idea. And he said, well, call it Blue Monday. And then they realised that Blue Monday actually is not in the lyrics, so he just decided to call that. Maybe that was the time he came out of the room. Hall & Oates next hour. Oh, here she comes. She's a man eater. And this by Annie Lennox and the Reverend.

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4: This is Budgie Baker. In amongst the cloudy and foggy day, there was a couple of blue patches, but it was pretty windy and this did affect some lifts for a while. This change in the weather should come in a little stronger tonight, so we may see some snow on the ground in the morning. So on Snow Resort, they had New Chum Chair spinning for the keen skiers and boarders. Charlotte Pass, Basin Palmer and Pulpit T-Bar were the go. Cossie Triple Chair eventually opened to the top for some long runs back to the village, and the Cossie Carpet looking after the first timers and all the kids. Perisher, three resort areas are open. Pretty Valley and Mount P6 were fairly popular, as was Centre Valley around Leichhardt. Smith was busy. Blue Cow had some lifts that went on hold, but then they got them open again, and there were no lifts today at Guthaga. Trebo kept everyone happy, even with only gun barrel and snow gums getting into the higher runs. Very breezy up on Merritts and the Basin. Anton's the go for the more adventurous, and Friday Flat, great for the first timers. Let's hope for some snow overnight to freshen things up.
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6: From the Capital Radio Newsroom, I'm Alex Stockerty. The opposition leader claims the Albanese government should not be rolling out the red carpet for anyone with links to ISIS. Australian-born Dr. Tarek Kamla, who's been found alive in Iraq, is understood to be part of a group of foreign fighters trying to return home. The government says it will not provide any assistance. Angus Taylor is urging Labor to block any bid for his return.
7: They have many levers at their disposal. They can ensure that this person does not get a passport. They can use temporary exclusion orders. We have put legislation in front of the parliament to prevent third parties from helping people like him back into the country.
6: Some energy experts warn Australia may be left considering fuel rationing within months if the conflict in the Middle East drags on. With the Strait of Hormuz still impeded, Iran-backed Houthi rebels in the Yemen claim they will blockade Saudi vessels in the Red Sea. The Albanese government says Australia has more fuel in its reserves than it did at the start of the US-Iran war. A 16-year-old boy has been charged with the stabbing murder of his mother and attempted murder of his sister in Perth's southeast. The 35-year-old woman's body was found inside the home at Bentley before a 12-year-old girl was found injured on a nearby highway. Police say the girl managed to flee the residence and call police after being allegedly stabbed. Experts are warning people overestimate their ability to pick up scams as artificial intelligence gives fraudsters access to more sophisticated tools. Criminals using the so-called Hey Mum scams are now able to replicate the voices of loved ones to make them seem more believable. Former special advisor to the Prime Minister on cybersecurity, Alastair McGibbon, says if you aren't sure if a call is a trick, you should ask them something only your loved one would know.
8: Asking questions. If it's video, which increasingly criminals are doing, particularly in corporate settings, get the person on the video to do something like, hey, could you step back from the camera for a second and then come back to it.

0: because at that point the AI will often get janky.
1: A Melbourne hospital has apologised after an identity mix-up led to police wrongfully declaring a living woman dead. Medical records for two people were inadvertently merged, leading to the misidentification. Also making news, two men are in custody as part of investigations into the theft of nearly $500,000 at ATMs across Melbourne. Checking sport and to AFL, Melbourne vice-captain Jack Viney has returned to training in a huge boost for the Demons. Viney is yet to play this year after dealing with back and Achilles injuries. Aussie tennis star Maya Joint has won through to the second round at the Prague Open, and Portuguese soccer club Sporting CP are reportedly accelerating their pursuit of Nestori Irinkunda from English club Watford. That's the latest news update from the Capital Radio newsroom.
2: Continuing with XLFM local news, thanks to Red Energy, the 100% Australian energy retailer owned by Snowy Hydro. I'm Caitlin Lewis. Snowy Monaro Council has announced changes to its aged care policy following legislative changes in the state. Council Mayor Chris Hanna told XLFM the rules around the policy have changed slightly.
3: It was an existing policy, but there were more, rules and et cetera that have changed over the last couple of years. We are now just bringing them up to the standards that need to be, training, et cetera. It's a good thing. We do home care packages. We do a number of other NDIS stuff. So we need to make sure that our staff are, fully trained in that side of things. It was good that it's been updated.
2: A ground baiting program in northern parts of Kosciuszko National Park will get underway tomorrow and run until October 1. National Parks and Wildlife will be using poisoned carrots for the control of rabbits. It will affect seven locations in the park, including the Blue Waterholes Campground, Daffodil Cottage and the Pines Cottage. And a boil water alert has been issued for all properties connected to the Bombala town water supply. Council has issued the alert after a drop in treated water chlorine levels was detected earlier yesterday due to a technical fault. Tap water must be brought to a boiling boil and make it safe for consumption, meaning water used for drinking, food preparation, toothbrushing, mouth rinsing, face washing and any given to animals must be boiled. Visit the New South Wales Health website for more information about what to do during a boil water alert.
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2: The Snowy River Bears' fight to play finals is getting harder after a loss to the Bungendore Tigers last weekend. The Bears' 3 tries and 3 conversions wasn't enough to get them over the line, with the Tigers scoring 6 tries and 2 conversions. They face the Burrawa Rovers this weekend, with finals starting on August 22. And to the Raiders, Hudson Young has gone under the knife after suffering a season-ending Achilles injury during Saturday's game against the Rabbitohs. The injury will also see him out of this year's World Cup. That's the latest XLFM local news. If you have a local news lead, go to xlfm.com.au and click local news. I'm Caitlin Lewis.
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5: Transport for New South Wales would like to advise Kosciuszko Road open to Perisher, Guthaka Road open to the village, Alpine Way Road open to Thredbo and beyond, Snow Mountains Highway Road open, the Link Road Selwyn Snow Resort Road open, Elliot Way Tamarumba to Selwyn Road open, and Coomin Brown Mountain Road is open. Keep it here for the latest Winter Road updates.
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6: Another cool one and chance of showers about this evening. Partly cloudy, scattered showers, strong winds, snow above 900 metres for tomorrow. Partly cloudy, isolated showers, snow above 1,000 metres for Friday. And a bit of cloud about, possible showers and snow above 1,400 metres for Saturday. There's a 70% chance of snow fall over the next 24 hours. Vekirma dropping down to 2 degrees tonight, top tomorrow of 11. Jindy a high tomorrow of 8 after tonight's lower 3, and Canberra climbing up to 13 degrees tomorrow after tonight's lower 3 degrees. 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

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Mental as anything, split ends on the way. Right now, this is REM, Shiny Happy People. Called that because over a Chinese prison, they saw a motto that simply read, as shiny happy people.

around the classic X-Elephant 96.1. Banksy, take you through it. That's me. Thelma Houston, Mental as Anything, on the way right now. This is Annie Lennox and Al Green.

0: the classic XLFM 96.1. Thelma Houston, don't leave her this way, otherwise, you know, she gets distressed like she did at the end there. Another cool one, chance of showers about this evening. Not a lot with the rain, maybe one or two mils. Partly cloudy, scattered showers, strong winds, snow above 900 metres for tomorrow. Partly cloudy, isolated showers, snow above 1,000 metres for Friday. And a bit of cloud about, possible showers, snow above 1,400 metres for Saturday. 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
2: Transport for New South Wales would like to advise Kosciuszko Road over to Perisher, Guthaka Road open to the village, Alpine Way, Road over to Threadborough and beyond, Snow Mountains Highway Road open, the Link Road, Selwyn Snow Resort Road open, Elliott Way, Tamarumba to Selwyn Road open, and Coomin Brown Mountain Road is open. Keep it here for the latest Winter Road updates.

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0: 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In fact, he was going to do that as a theme. He said he was going to go to all the different continents like Australia and Europe, Americas, and get the sounds from each of those continents and do an album, but he's going to stop there. We've got Cars next hour. 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
2: 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Australian energy starts right here in the Snowy Mountains.
3: This is Budgie Baker, and in amongst the cloudy and foggy day, there was a couple of blue patches, but it was pretty windy, and this did affect some lifts for a while. This change in the weather should come in a little stronger tonight, so we may see some snow on the ground in the morning. So on Snow Resort, they had New Chum Chair spinning for the Keen Skiers and Boarders, Charlotte Pass, Basin Palmer and Pulpa T-Bar with a go. Cozzy Triple Chair eventually opened to the top for some long runs back to the village, and the Cozzy Carpet looking after the first-timers and all the kids. Perisher, three resort areas are open. Pretty Valley and Mount P6 were fairly popular, as was Centre Valley around Leichhardt. Smidge was busy. Blue Cow had some lifts that went on hold, but then they got them open again, and there were no lifts today at Guthaga. Trebo kept everyone happy, even with only gun barrel and snow gums getting into the higher runs. Very breezy up on Merritts and the Basin. Anton's the go for the more adventurous, and Friday Flat great for the first timers. Let's hope for some snow overnight to freshen things up.
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4: From the Capital Radio Newsroom, I'm Alex Stockerty. The opposition leader claims the Albanese government should not be rolling out the red carpet for anyone with links to ISIS. Australian-born Dr. Tarek Kamla, who's been found alive in Iraq, is understood to be part of a group of foreign fighters trying to return home. The government says it will not provide any assistance. Angus Taylor is urging Labor to block any bid for his return.
5: They have many levers at their disposal. They can ensure that this person does not get a passport. They can use temporary exclusion orders. We have put legislation in front of the parliament to prevent third parties from helping people like him back into the country.
4: Some energy experts warn Australia may be left considering fuel rationing within months if the conflict in the Middle East drags on. With the Strait of Hormuz still impeded, Iran-backed Houthi rebels in the Yemen claim they will blockade Saudi vessels in the Red Sea. The Albanese government says Australia has more fuel in its reserves than it did at the start of the US-Iran war. A 16-year-old boy has been charged with the stabbing murder of his mother and attempted murder of his sister in Perth's southeast. The 35-year-old woman's body was found inside the home at Bentley before a 12-year-old girl was found injured on a nearby highway. Police say the girl managed to flee the residence and call police after being allegedly stabbed. Experts are warning people overestimate their ability to pick up scams as artificial intelligence gives fraudsters access to more sophisticated tools. Criminals using the so-called Hey Mum scams are now able to replicate the voices of loved ones to make them seem more believable. Former Special Advisor to the Prime Minister on Cybersecurity, Alastair McGibbon, says if you aren't sure if a call is a trick, you should ask them something only your loved one would know.
6: Asking questions. If it's video, which increasingly criminals are doing, particularly in corporate settings, get the person on the video to do something like, hey, could you step back from the camera for a second and then come back to it? Because at that point, the AI will often get janky.
4: A Melbourne hospital has apologised after an identity mix-up led to police wrongfully declaring a living woman dead. Medical records for two people were inadvertently merged, leading to the misidentification. Also making news, two men are in custody as part of investigations into the theft of nearly $500,000 at ATMs across Melbourne. Checking sport and to AFL, Melbourne vice-captain Jack Viney has returned to training in a huge boost for the Demons. Viney is yet to play this year after dealing with back and Achilles injuries. Aussie tennis star Maya Joint has won through to the second round at the Prague Open, and Portuguese soccer club Sporting CP are reportedly accelerating their pursuit of Nestori Irinkunda from English club Watford. That's

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1: Continuing with XLFM local news, thanks to Red Energy, the 100% Australian energy retailer owned by Snowy Hydro. I'm Caitlin Lewis. Snowy Monaro Council has issued a boil water alert for properties connected to the Bombala town water supply. Council has issued the alert after a drop in treated water chlorine levels was detected earlier yesterday due to a technical fault. Tap water may be brought to a rolling boil to make it safe for consumption, meaning water used for drinking, food preparation, toothbrushing, mouth rinsing, face washing, and any given to animals must be boiled. Visit the New South Wales Health website for more information about what to do during a boil water alert. Council Mayor Chris Hannah says he will be pushing for the region's fair share of funding at a conference in Wollongong in November. There were calls for council to skip the conference due to cost, but three elected members have now been selected to attend. Mr. Hannah is one of the selected members. He told XLFM he has some issues he'll be raising at the conference.
2: It's always been about the federal assistance grant that needs to be extended. We need to keep lobbying on behalf of that. And also looking at other options of, you know, road maintenance funds and making sure that we are getting our fair share of maintenance cost back to the regional areas.
1: And construction of a new fire control and emergency operations centre in Cooma is now complete. Work got underway to boost the safety of regional communities across the state in February with 28 new or upgraded facilities on the cards. Member for Monaro, Steve Wan, says it's an RFS facility.
3: It's essentially where the district's fire operations are conducted out of. So what you need to have there is room for the sort of equipment, so tankers and things like that. You've got the normal day-to-day operation, and then you'll have a large room which is fitted out with all the computer equipment and things so that you can run a big fire operation from that centre.
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1: The Cooma Devils Angels will face the Bungendore Mudchooks in semi-final 2 of the Women's 10s Rugby Union Comp. They had a 7-point victory over the Braidwood Redback women away from home, winning 22-29. That's the latest XLFM local news. 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
6: Another cool one and chance of showers about this evening. Partly cloudy, scattered showers, strong winds, snow above 900 metres for tomorrow. Partly cloudy, isolated showers, snow above 1,000 metres for Friday. And a bit of cloud about, possible showers and snow above 1,400 metres for Saturday. There's a 70% chance of snow fall over the next 24 hours. Cooma dropping down to 2 degrees tonight, top tomorrow of 11. Jindy a high tomorrow of 8 after tonight's lower 3. And Canberra climbing up to 13 degrees tomorrow after tonight's lower 3 degrees. 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

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We've got Earth, Wind of Fire coming up. Pet Shop Boys as well. But right now, stethoscopes are out as you listen to your heart. This is Roxanne, XLFM.

0: the classic XLFM 96.1. That's Dixie Midnight Runners on another cool one this evening. Chance of showers as well. Maybe one or two mils, I say. So not a lot. Partly cloudy, scattered showers. Snow above 900 metres for tomorrow. Partly cloudy, isolated showers. Snow above 1,000 metres for Friday. And a bit of cloud about. Possible showers. Snow above 1,400 metres Saturday. 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Chance to win $5,000. 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And as I said, $5,000 could be yours. Some of those participating businesses is the Little Garden Nook Bombala, Southeast Thailand Bathroom Centre, and H Hardware. 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
4: 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The Charlotte Pass Snow Resort, $89 Thursday deal. Charlotte Pass is totally snowbound with no cars,

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0: Mondo Rock's Summer of 81 as we close up a 30-minute music marathon, Forever Classic Nights with Aaron Chilcott. And we say happy 13th birthday to our future king today, Prince George of Wales, officially a teenager. And of course, if we go back to 2013 when he was born, it was the first time since the 1800s that three generations in direct line of the throne were all alive at the same time, descending from the Queen. Ahead of George, there's his father, Prince William, and his grandfather, Charles, who of course is now the king. Happy birthday to Prince George. I'm just a jet in the sky. Roxy Music coming up next.
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2: It's time to see the big movies on the big screen in digital projection and Dolby surround sound at the Jindabyne Cinema. 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

0: 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Would love to catch up on Instagram if you're on there. You can follow me, Aaron on Radio. That's two A's and one R in Aaron. See you on Instagram. A magical 30-minute music marathon coming up with Queen. Womack and Womack. And Anita Ward. All of these and more on the way.
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Aaron Chilcott here with Forever Classic Nights. Looking forward to turning up Dave Dobbin's Slice of Heaven really soon. UB40 also on the way. And from the year 1979, when there were grand final wins for Carlton and St George, Anita Ward

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Our 30-minute music marathon continues, and streaming through your smart speaker if you have one of those at home. 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
2: 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The Charlotte Pass Snow Resort, $89 Thursday deal. Charlotte Pass is totally snowbound with no cars, no queues and no crowds. And the $89 Thursday deal includes an all-mountain lift pass, over snow transport in and out of Charlotte Pass from Perisher and a free hot lunch plus a free drink. 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

making the ads disappear again for a 30-minute music marathon, half an hour non-stop. John Bon Jovi going solo very soon, one that was inspired by a Bon Jovi song that he did with the band. I'll play that after Juice Newton, Forever Classic Nights. Midnight.

Classic Nights. It's a 30-minute music marathon. I've got the biggest song from the Choir Boys playing before we hear any ads. Peter Blakely, too. After the second highest-selling single of 1982, this one from Moving Pictures.

0: Peter Blakely, Crying in the Chapel in a 30-minute music marathon. Forever Classic Nights with Aaron Chilcott, as we see an alarming rise in the number of phone scams, in particular the ones where kids' voices are being used to call us and say they've lost their phone and need some money. They're also becoming more and more believable because they're using AI to clone voices and really make it sound like they're our kids and grandkids. The good news is that as a country, we're ramping up security so that it's harder to scam us like that. But cybersecurity consultant Mark Voss says that we need to be really careful.
1: On the 1st of July, they implemented unverified, where text came through as pretending to be businesses. Now, with caller ID, they want to get more sophisticated in how they handle caller ID, so it's much, much harder to pretend to be someone else.
0: And there's been advice issued to families urging us to come up with family passwords that we can ask our kids to quote if they ring us and ask for money. Got to be one step ahead wherever possible. Marvin Gaye coming up in a moment.
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play every single hour during our Forever Classic Nights. We run a whole lot of songs together with no stopping for any ads. A 30-minute music marathon with Aaron Chilcott. Hope you win, so good one. Stick around for the models, Blondie and Ricky Lee Jones. They're going to play after this one from Huey Lewis and the News.

0: my buddy.
1: This is a 30-minute music marathon. Forever Classic Nights, July the 22nd. And it was on this day in 1959 that Plan 9 from Outer Space opened in cinemas. Widely regarded as one of the worst movies of all time. Props that weren't meant to be seen on screen. Shots of actors holding scripts that weren't cropped out properly. Boom microphones in shot. Lots of continuity errors too. Might need to track that one down. Barnsley playing soon from his Soul Deep album. Irene Cara, Genesis 2, and Blondie right now. Forever Classic Nights.

0: the Classic Nights every hour, delivering 30-minute music marathons just like that one. And we wrap it up with Genesis. Aaron Chilcott here tonight, getting on John Farnham soon. A song from an album that turns 40 this year and came at a point in his career when he needed it more than ever, as he told Ray Martin on the Midday Show at the time.
1: I got to the stage where I wasn't being stimulated by what I was doing. I was sort of still singing Sadie and Raindrops that I'd done 10 years before, still trading on those things and not moving forward in any way, and I wasn't being stimulated. I don't think it was particularly stimulating to the audience that I had, even though there was only 9 of them at the time.
0: John Farnham from the Whispering Jack album soon. Less than 5 minutes away.
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Forever Classic Nights. Aaron Chilcott here with a 30-minute music marathon. Thanks for joining us. I've got another nightly nudge of knowledge ready to go very soon. That's where I dig up a random fact just before midnight so the saying can remain true that you learn something new every day. My little contribution to society. Stick around for Simply Red and David Bowie amongst the next few songs. And here's Joe Jackson, part of our Forever Classic Nights.

Hope you're loving this 30-minute music marathon as much as I am. Forever Classic Nights, Elton John, Survivor, and Michael Jackson playing after Olivia Newton-John with ELO.

0: 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Forever Classic Nights, Aaron Chilcott here. And we'll be feeling pretty good again this weekend when Jukebox Saturday Night returns. 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

0: Forever Classic Nights. Aaron Chilcott here. Out of time to fit in anything else, but there's always time for this. A nightly nudge of knowledge. And the largest ever piece of fossilised dinosaur poo was discovered in South Dakota in 2019. It's believed to have come from a Tyrannosaurus rex, and scientists are now using it to help figure out what the T-Rex ate. This dino poo is 67.5 centimetres long, nearly 16 centimetres wide, and weighs about 9.2 kilos. Could you imagine trying to pass that? It's almost got me reaching for the ring cushion and my keys because I'm going home. There's a 30-minute music marathon starting next, and we'll catch up again tomorrow night from 7. Have a good one.
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1: It's time to see the big movies on the big screen in digital projection and Dolby surround sound at the Jindabyne Cinema. 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
1: It's time to see the big movies on the big screen in digital projection and Dolby surround sound at the Jindabyne Cinema. 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
9: From the Capital Radio Newsroom, good morning. I'm James Wybrow. West Australian Premier Roger Cook says no help must be given to a man with links to ISIS who is reportedly trying to return to Australia. Perth-born doctor Tarek Kamler, who is thought to be in an Iraqi jail, is one of a group of foreign fighters trying to return home. The federal government says it won't provide assistance, with Mr. Cook backing the decision.
10: Well, he's alive and he's in jail. I hope he stays there in Iraq. And the federal government manage these things in a way which ensures that we ultimately are responsible for our citizens, but we keep our community safe.
9: In other news, advocates say One Nation leader Pauline Hanson's comments on domestic violence are trivialising an insidious issue. In an interview, she has acknowledged violence is wrong, but has suggested DV is a two-way street and women in abusive relationships should just leave. Red Rose Foundation founder Betty Taylor says victims have more to consider than just escaping.
11: It's not just whether they leave and get out with their life, but what pieces do they have to pick up to move on? And I suppose, Cara, I do get annoyed when people make so light of it. You know, comments like, it's a two-way street or it takes two to tango. You know, we're dealing with something insidious.
9: Overseas, the Chinese Foreign Ministry has demanded Australia stop exaggerating tensions and inciting confrontation over activity in the South China Sea. It comes after Foreign Minister Penny Wong condemned Beijing for blaming the Philippines over an altercation between the two nations. Meanwhile, Ukrainian drones have launched a second wave of attacks on a major Russian online retailer, injuring at least 10 workers. The strikes on a company central to the consumer economy mark a widening of Kiev's strategy to disrupt Russia's war efforts. Back home, Australian actress Charlotte McInnes is preparing an appeal after losing a defamation case against Hollywood star Rebel Wilson. A judge ruled she failed to prove social media posts written by Wilson caused or were likely to cause serious harm to her reputation. And the federal court has ruled Domino's Pizza Enterprises engaged in deceptive conduct that led to wage underpayments. A judge ruled thousands of staff have been denied penalty rates and minimum shift entitlements. The most successful New South Wales Origin coach of all time is endorsing Andrew Johns for the top job. With Laurie Daly tipped to walk away after winning this year's series, the search is underway for a replacement. Speaking on his Six Tackles with Gus podcast, Phil Gould says Johns should take the reins.
12: Could he do it? Yes, he could. Should he do it? Well, he probably should, because what's going to happen is he's going to get to 60, 70 years of age and probably regret that he didn't.
9: And Giants veteran Stephen Coniglio hopes to sign a contract extension and finish his career as a one-club player. That's the latest from the Capital Radio newsroom.
0: XLFM Snowy Mountains weather.
13: A bit of cloud about today, some scattered showers, gusty winds, snow only 900 metres.
14: Might get some in town, yeah?
13: Yes. Partly cloudy, possible showers, snow 1,000 metres tomorrow, Saturday. Partly cloudy, isolated showers, snow 1,400 metres and strong winds. Similar conditions come Sunday. 70% chance of snowfalls over the next 24 hours. A high of 12 for Cooma today. Jindy's chasing 8.
14: You don't want to go that early.
13: And 13 for Canberra. It's 7 right now in Cooma. Here in Jindabyne, it's 4. 3 at Bombala. Charlotte Pass, 0, 2 degrees of Mount Sowen, and it's 7 degrees in Canberra.
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13: Yes, good morning once again, fans, air conditioners, ventilation ducts and air shafts. Gazza Warren back again with the local breakfast show. Welcoming you to the first day of the rest of your life, Thursday, the 23rd day of July, 2026.
14: Friday Eve again.
13: Yes. Cap City forecast not far off. Have a look at the national and international news headlines for you. Your fast fact, birthday book, among other things, as the morning progresses.
14: Right.
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13: 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Yeah, a bit of early Madonna for you this morning. This is Papa Don't Preach.
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0: 96.1 Local Breakfast Show on your Thursday morning. It's 21 to 6. Okay, check it on the Cam City forecast around the nation today.
1: Right.
0: Sydney, mostly sunny day for Sydney. A high of 20 degrees. Melbourne, partly cloudy with showers. Temp topping 13 for them today.
1: Right.
0: Up in Brizzy, a bit of cloud about, possible showers, maxing out at 24 over in the west, Perth. Blue skies and sunshine for that lot, with the mercury rising to 19 degrees.
1: Right.
0: Down in Adelaide, a partly cloudy day, some isolated showers. The weather girl's predicting about 14 for Adelaide.
1: Right.
0: Up the road in Canberra, partly cloudy, slight chance of a shower or two there, thermometer reaching 13 today.
1: Right.
0: Hobart, partly cloudy, scattered showers. They're going to be the coolest at a mere 9 degree top. And Darwin up the top with a top of balmy 31 and sunny skies. They're the hottest, of course, of all the camps as usual. There you go, they're the Camp City forecast for those of you wishing dead elsewhere in the country today. Okay, this is a third eye blind.
1: My third eye's blind too, because I'm sitting on it right now.
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0: Yeah, that was Third Eye Blind, Semi-Charmed Life, XLFM 96.1 Local Breakfast. So it's 17 to 6. Okay, time to check some of the main news headlines getting about the nation and the world this morning. Australians have been warned as respiratory syncytial virus cases are expected to surge in coming weeks.
1: Not another bloody virus. I should be okay, though.
0: Why?
1: Well, see, the inside of my body's like a toxic waste dump. Every time a bug or a virus gets into it, it just wants to get out.
0: Wouldn't surprise me. A 16-year-old boy charged with the murder of his mother has denied killing her during an appearance in a Perth children's court.
1: Well, sir, I think his denial won't get any traction, really, because he tried to kill his sister as well, and, well, she's still alive to tell the story, yeah?
0: Yes.
1: So, he's stuffed.
0: A depraved mother has been convicted of letting her husband abuse her 11-year-old daughter before forcing the girl to give birth to his child.
1: Oh, God. And yeah, they made the little one give birth in a feces-filled home. That's what I saw. I think I'm going to throw up. I hope they put those two to death.
0: Yes. A 23-year-old woman's died after being crushed by a man who fell from a 12-story building in Japan.
1: Oh, my Lord. What a horrible thing. It's terrible. Terrible way to die, too.
0: Yes.
1: Unbelievable. Anyway, very sad.
0: Yes, Donald Trump has spent the day, or probably all night, using Truth Social to promote the Republican-backed Save America Act.
1: Yeah. Which would give him the ability to rig elections. The guy's a narcissistic, psychopathic and convicted rapist as well, who should be euthanized, I think.
0: Yes.
1: Absolutely. Bloody idiot.
0: And a heavy vehicle operator has been caught with tampering with a speed limiter that allowed a truck to illegally reach speeds of up to 250 kilometres per hour.
1: Who would want to travel in an 18-wheeler at that speed, or any truck for that matter?
0: I don't know. Anyway, there's some of the main news headlines getting about the nation and the world this morning. All thanks to news.com.au.
1: Yeah, looking after us again, guys. Bye.
0: Okay, lifting this one from his Reckless LP, brilliant album this, Bryan Adams with Heaven, XLFM 96.1, Local Breakfast Show. 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
1: And me.
0: Rick's here too.
1: Yeah, thank you, bloody hell.
0: And Journey, Don't Stop Believing, XLFM, 6 from 6. 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

0: 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Journeys Don't Stop Believing. Hope Skipper to jump away from the news at 6, which is next.
1: Yeah.
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2: From the Capital Radio Newsroom, good morning, I'm James Wybrow. Domestic violence advocates have accused the One Nation leader of victim-blaming survivors. Federal politics reporter Nelson Scott.
3: Pauline Hanson has been asked on Brisbane Radio to send a message to men who are violent towards their partners after her colleague Barnaby Joyce earlier denounced aggressive males. Senator Hanson responded saying women can also commit domestic violence and victims should simply leave abusive relationships if they feel unsafe.
4: It is wrong, but it's also a two-way street.
3: Both politicians and domestic violence advocates have condemned Ms. Hanson's comments, arguing she's blaming survivors for their abuse. Betty Taylor from DV support group Red Rose Foundation says leaving is often the most dangerous time for a victim.
5: I do get annoyed when people make so light of it.
3: Femicide Watch data shows 38 women have died from violence already this year.
2: If this story has impacted you or someone you know, the number to call is 1-800-RESPECT. In other news, the Labor Party will hold its national conference in Adelaide over the next 4 days. The event will attract more than 2,000 members, but is likely to be highly stage managed. The idea is for the party to come together and debate a range of policy issues. Focus will be on the growth of AI, the push for a gas tax, and gambling reform. The Victorian government is urging teachers to return to the negotiating table after they rejected the latest pay offer. Public school teachers across the state are set to walk off the job today. Union spokesperson Lucy Honan says educators can't continue under current conditions.
6: We've got class size blowouts. Some primary schools have classes of up to 29 kids in them. It's just unworkable and our kids are suffering and teachers and education support staff find it untenable.
2: Also making news, a woman's been charged with assaulting a police officer in Wyong Hospital on the New South Wales Central Coast. Police say the 25-year-old smashed a plate on the male officer's head. He's being treated for serious cuts. And the federal government is injecting $32 million into a project to turning forest waste into sustainable jet fuel. The project will process leftover sawdust and bark into methanol and low-carbon aviation fuel in Victoria and South Australia. Jason Riles is shrugging off criticism of his performance in 2 years as Eels coach, insisting the club is heading in the right direction. In AFL News, Melbourne coach Stephen King says they'll fight to keep free agent Tom Sparrow at the club. Essendon and Port Adelaide are among the clubs interested in the midfielder. King says Sparrow is a heart and soul player.
7: For me, he's the prototype of any midfielder a coach would want. An uncompromising, unconditional two-way runner that now you're starting to see him now really play on instinct and show the footy world what he can do with ball in hand. So he's almost the complete player.
2: That's the latest news update from the Capital Radio Newsroom. I'm James Wybrow.
8: Continuing with XLFM local news, thanks to Red Energy, the 100% Australian energy retailer owned by Snowy Hydro. I'm Caitlin Lewis. The member for Eden Monaro has welcomed the opening of a new fire control centre in Cooma. The new $16.1 million facility was officially opened last weekend, with Christy McBain saying the facility is an investment in community safety. The State Minister for Emergency Services, Member for Monaro, RFS Commissioner, Snowy Monaro District Manager, volunteers, staff and partner agencies all came together to mark the milestone. The new facility will strengthen emergency response across the region, providing modern incident management, training and coordination spaces to support the incredible work of our emergency services. The Nationals have chosen their candidate for Monaro in the upcoming state election. James Wybrow has more.
2: Marita Grundy was selected by party members at a Monaro State Electorate Council meeting in Queanbeyan on Sunday. Miss Grundy from Baiwong has lived in the Monaro for more than 30 years and has been on the Queanbeyan-Palarang Regional Council since 2021. She has also worked for the Australian Defence Force and the National Heart Foundation. The election will be held on March 13th next year. James Wybrow, Capital Radio News.
8: And a very happy birthday to Tommy Tomasi, who will be celebrating his 100th birthday today with his friends and family at Threadbow's Alpine Lounge.
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8: The Raiders continue their preparations ahead of this weekend's clash against the West Tigers at home. The last time the two sides faced off was back in round 8, where the Green Machine were defeated 33-14. Hudson Young won't take to the field for the rest of the season. He's been ruled out with an Achilles injury, making room for Zach Hosking and Morgan Smithies to return. And Raiders fans have the chance to own a piece of the club's history with this year's Anzac Round jerseys being auctioned off. Each jersey comes numbered and signed by the player who wore the jersey in the match against the Tigers earlier this season. Proceeds from the auction will go to the Raiders Foundation for HMAS Harmon, charities of choice. That's the latest XLFM local news. 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I'm Caitlin Lewis.
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9: Transport New South Wales would like to advise Cosy Oscar Road caution trains are required from Prussian Creek through to Parish. Guthaca Road's open to the village. Alpine Way's open to Threadbow. Beyond Threadbow, caution slushes on the road from the Cascades to Siberia. Snowy Mountains Highway is open. Link Road to Seoul and Snow Resort's open. Alleyway to Tumbarumba and so on the road's open. And Coomera Brown Mountain, no information's available. And keep it here for the latest winter road updates.
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9: A bit of cloud about today, some scattered showers, gusty winds, snow 900 metres, partly cloudy.

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0: Barnsley, working class man, XLFM 96.1 local breakfast show on your Thursday morning. As we glide into Murray Head.
1: Oh, I know this. This is One Night in a Banger. What was it again?
0: Cock.
1: That's right. That's right. Yeah, isn't it?
0: You do that on purpose.
1: No, I don't. No, I don't. I always forget that name of that place. Yeah.
0: XLFM 96.1 local breakfast show. It's Thursday morning and it's approaching 11 and a half minutes past 6 o'clock. G'day.
1: Hello, human beings.

0: Murray Head. One night in Bangkok, excellent, 96.1 local breakfast show on you. Thursday morning, bit of cloud about for our Thursday today, getting some scattered showers here and there, gusty winds as well, snow 900 metres, 70% chance of snow falls over the next 24 hours. Top at 12 for Coomer today, Jindy 8, 13 for Canberra, it's 6 right now in Coomer here in Jindabyne, squatting on 4. And it's 8 degrees in Canberra at 6:15.
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0: Transport New South Wales would like to advise Kosciuszko Road, caution, change are required from Crushing Creek through to Perisher. Guthrie Road's open to the village. Alpine Way's open to Threadbow, beyond Threadbow, slushes on the road from the Cascades to Siberia. Snowy Mountains Highway is open. Link Road to Selwyn Snow Resort's open. Elliot Way to Tumbarumba and Selwyn, the road is open. And Coomer to Brown Mountain, the road's open in Gibbidia for the latest winter road updates.
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0: Yeah, it's now time for our Fast Fact for the day, all thanks to the people who wake up first thing in the morning with a dried up snot bubble hanging out of their nose. Sponsoring Fast Fact today, guys, mate. Thanks for that. By the year 2050, many brothels will be staffed by AI robot prostitutes, according to a study.
3: Yeah. It's going to be very dangerous, though, because they'll spread very horrible venereal disease.
0: What disease?
3: Siliconosis. Never heard of it. It hasn't spawned yet. It'll germinate. You mark my turds.
0: Michael Jackson now beat it. 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G'day.
3: Hello. Where is Michael?
0: I don't know.
3: He's got to be around here somewhere. Is he on his desk? Are you down there?

0: 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Dick under 3.5 from the news at 6.30 right now, Onion Radio News.
1: It's the Onion Radio News. A local child amuses cafe patrons, but for how long? This is Doyle Redland reporting. Although Monmouth, Oregon 4-year-old Mia Benson has been amusing everyone at the Sundial Cafe all morning, employee Kelly Dune wonders how much longer patrons might tolerate the girl's childish antics. Dune phoned in her latest report just moments ago.
2: It was plenty cute for a while. People were laughing and everything when she asked a stranger if she could have his cookie. But really, I think it's time to put a stop to her.
1: Dune is currently standing by the milk carafes across the room, preparing to direct a series of harsh stares at the girl's mother. Doyle Redland for the Onion Radio News, online at theonion.com.
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10: 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Australian energy starts right here in the Snowy Mountains.
11: This is Budgie Baker. Well, we got ourselves a little bit of snow falling at the moment. It's only light, and hopefully this will get heavier as the day goes on. There's a little bit of wind around as well that may affect the lifts again today, so just make sure you do check before you head on out. So when New Chum Chairs should be spinning today for the skiers and boarders for their fun, Charlotte Pass. Cozzy Triple Share should open to the top, but if it gets too windy, best bet, Pool Petiba and Basin Pommer. Pretty good alternatives. First timers can ride the Cozzy Carpet for their fun. Perisher, depending on the wind, they'll get lifts open across three resort areas. Mount P6, Air should be open. Centre Valley, Front Valley, a little bit more protected. There'll be a few lifts in Blue Cow, some in Smigs, but no lifts in Guthaga again today. Tribbo, the wind may affect the lifts on the higher slopes, but Anton's will be okay for the better skiers and boarders, along with Gun Barrel and Friday Flat. Not quite so windy. Good for the first timers and the kids. Hoping to see some more snow fall out of this weather, so dress for the conditions and make the most of it.
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12: From the Capital Radio Newsroom, good morning. I'm James Wybrow. Domestic violence advocates have accused the One Nation leader of victim-blaming survivors. Federal politics reporter Nelson Scott.
13: Pauline Hanson has been asked on Brisbane Radio to send a message to men who are violent towards their partners after her colleague Barnaby Joyce earlier denounced aggressive males. Senator Hanson responded saying women can also commit domestic violence and victims should simply leave abusive relationships if they feel unsafe.
14: It is wrong, but it's also a two-way street.
13: Both politicians and domestic violence advocates have condemned Ms. Hanson's comments, arguing she's blaming survivors for their abuse. Betty Taylor from DV support group Red Rose Foundation says leaving is often the most dangerous time for a victim.
14: I do get annoyed when people make so light of it.
13: Femicide Watch data shows 38 women have died from violence already this year.
12: If this story has impacted you or someone you know, the number to call is 1-800-RESPECT. In other news, the Labor Party will hold its national conference in Adelaide over the next 4 days. The event will attract more than 2,000 members, but is likely to be highly stage managed. The idea is for the party to come together and debate a range of policy issues. Focus will be on the growth of AI, the push for a gas tax and gambling reform. The Victorian government is urging teachers to return to the negotiating table after they rejected the latest pay offer. Public school teachers across the state are set to walk off the job today. Union spokesperson Lucy Honan says educators can't continue under current conditions.
15: We've got class size blowouts. Some primary schools have classes of up to 29 kids in them. It's just unworkable and our kids are suffering and teachers and education support staff find it untenable.
12: Also making news, a woman's been charged with assaulting a police officer in Wyong Hospital on the New South Wales Central Coast. Police say the 25-year-old smashed a plate on the male officer's head. He's being treated for serious cuts. And the federal government is injecting $32 million into a project to turning forest waste into sustainable jet fuel. The project will process leftover sawdust and bark into methanol and low-carbon aviation fuel in Victoria and South Australia. Jason Riles is shrugging off criticism of his performance in 2 years as Eels coach, insisting the club is heading in the right direction. In AFL News, Melbourne coach Stephen King says they'll fight to keep free agent Tom Sparrow at the club. Essendon and Port Adelaide are among the clubs interested in the midfielder. King says Sparrow is a heart and soul player.
16: For me, he's the prototype of any midfielder a coach would want. An uncompromising, unconditional two-way runner that now you're starting to see him now really play on instinct and show the footy world what he can do with ball in hand. So he's almost the complete player.
12: That's the latest news update from the Capital Radio Newsroom. I'm James Wybrow.
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0: Transport New South Wales would like to advise Kosciuszko Road, caution, trains are required from Prussia Creek through to Perisher, Guthrie Road's open to the village, Alpine Way's open to Threadbow, beyond Threadbow, slushes on the road from the Cascades to Siberia, Snowy Mountains Highway is open, Link Road to Selwyn Snow Resort's open, Elliot Way to Tumbarumba and Selwyn, the road is open, and Coomber to Brown Mountain, the road's open, and keep it here for the latest winter road updates.
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0: Bit cloud about today, scattered showers, gusty winds, snow 900 metres. Tomorrow, partly cloudy, possible showers, snow 1,000 metres. Saturday, a partly cloudy day again, isolated showers, snow 1,400 metres and strong winds. And similar conditions come Sunday. 70% chance of snowfalls over the next 24 hours, a high of 12 for Coomer today. Jindy's chasing 8, 13 for Canberra. It's now 4 degrees in Coomer, Jindabyne 3, 2 Bombala, Charlotte Pass minus 1, 1 degree at Mount Sowen. And it's still 8 degrees in Canberra. 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

Cars with Tonight She Comes, XLFM 96.1 local breakfast show on your Thursday morning at 21 minutes to 7 o'clock. All right, here we go. A new photograph of Prince Georgi Porgy has been released by Kensington Palace to mark the brat's 13th birthday. The photo showed a relaxing Georgi Porgy standing with his hands in his pocket and wearing an open-necked white shirt and dark suit, and was shared by the palace on social media. The portrait was captioned with a message that read, "Happy birthday, Georgi Porgy," alongside an emoji of a party popper. The latest picture was snapped at Kensington Palace last month on the same day of the iconic Trooping of the Colour ceremony. It was taken by Matt Pateas, who has captured many images from Prince Billy Willie and Princess Katie Waite's family celebrations. Georgi Porgy is the eldest son of the Prince and Princess of Wales and is second in line to the throne. Alongside his milestone birthday, a friend of the royals spoke to the Telegraph and revealed some insight into the teenager's personality. The friend of the family shared that Georgi Porgy is incredibly down-to-earth, but also aware of his future, and probably a little bit of a brat as well. They went on to describe the young royal as a sporting all-rounder, a surprisingly good artist, and someone who is still getting used to walkabouts, a key component of royal life, of course. They went on to add that Georgi Porgy is arguably the best-prepared heir in history. A source told the publication that Billy Willie and Katie Waite have made learning from the mistakes of past royals has been absolutely central to how they've raised their ankle biters, their tin lids. And one of the main things they teach them what not to do, or what to do, is to stay away from anything that looks like a bloody Epstein, if you know what I mean. Right. Okay, this is a Matchbox 20 with Push, XLFM 96.1 local breakfast show. It's now 19 minutes to 7. G'day.

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1: 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Your Thursday morning. Bit of cloud about for our Thursday today. Bit of rain expected, gusty winds, snow 900 metres, 70% chance of snow falls over the next 24 hours. A high of 12 for Coomer today, Jindy 8, 13 for Canberra, 4 right now in Coomer here in Jindabyne 3. If you're in Canberra, walk outside, you'll be enveloped by 8 degrees at a quarter to 7.
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1: Transport New South Wales would like to advise Kosciuszko Road, caution, change are required from Prussia Creek through to Perisher. Guthrie Road's open to the village. Alpine Way's open to Threadbow. Beyond Threadbow, slushes on the road from the Cascades to Siberia. Snowy Mountains Highway is open. Link Road to Selwyn Snow Resort's open. Elliot Way to Tumbarumba and Selwyn, the road is open. And Coomer to Brown Mountain, the road's open. And keep it here for the latest winter road updates.
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1: 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We're a tick over 3 minutes from the news at 7 right now, belated news story.
0: Right.
2: Artists have used paint, ornaments and glitter to transform the human body into artwork at a festival in Vienna, showing off designs that range from pure fantasy to indigenous myths. The weekend's annual world meeting of body art included body painting, tattoo art, performances and workshops. 52 artists from 18 countries shared their creations at the gathering in Caracas. Participants had their bodies painted in bright hues from orange to lime green. Vines appeared to wind around the shoulders of one woman, and a man posed as a statue with his skin painted to look like marble. It was discovered later the following day that it actually was a marble statue, and the artist had fled. Cheat.
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7: This is Budgie Baker. Well, we've got ourselves a little bit of snow falling at the moment. It's only light, and hopefully this will get heavier as the day goes on. There's a little bit of wind around as well that may affect the lifts again today, so just make sure you do check before you head on out. Selwyn, new chum chair should be spinning today for the skiers and boarders for their fun. Charlotte Pass, Cozzy Triple Share should open to the top, but if it gets too windy, best bet, Pulpa T-Bar and Basin Pommer. 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First timers can ride the Cozzy Carpet for their fun. Perisher, depending on the wind, they'll get lifts open across three resort areas. Mount P6, Air should be open. Centre Valley, Front Valley, a little bit more protected. There'll be a few lifts in Blue Cow, some in Smigs, but no lifts in Guthaga again today. Trebo, the wind may affect the lifts on the higher slopes, but Anton's will be okay for the better skiers and boarders, along with Gun Barrel and Friday Flat. Not quite so windy. Good for the first timers and the kids. Hoping to see some more snow fall out of this weather, so dress for the conditions and make the most of it.
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8: From the Capital Radio Newsroom, good morning. I'm James Wybrow. Cost of living will dominate the first day of the National Labor Conference in Adelaide. Federal politics editor Michael Packey.
9: Every 3 years, thousands of Labor members gather to decide key policy issues they'd like the party to adopt in the lead-up to the next election. The four-day event has become highly stage-managed to avoid public brawls over concerns about AI, the push for a gas tax and gambling reform. Today, the Prime Minister will open the conference with a speech about the cost of living crisis, claiming the government is working to address concerns. Anthony Albanese will announce an expansion of the paid prac program, meaning people doing on-the-job training across a further 10 occupations will be eligible for about $338 a week from July next year.
8: Overseas, US President Donald Trump has issued a new warning to Iran, saying he'll bomb a bridge or power plant for every attack on ships in the Strait of Hormuz. The threat follows another night of American strikes on Iranian targets. Both sides have targeted civilian infrastructure as negotiations remain stalled despite the UN condemning the actions. Back home, Origin Energy is investigating a potential data breach which could impact millions of Australians. The electricity retailer was tipped off by journalists about the incident after hackers claimed they'd stolen customer information. While it's still unclear what types of data have been exposed or who's affected, cybersecurity expert Troy Hunt says it's clear the threat is serious.
10: Enough for them to make an announcement to the ASX, so obviously they believe it's credible. What we don't really know yet is what sort of data specifically has been compromised. We were hearing names and contact info and billing history. I wonder if it might be another similar scenario to Optus.
8: An artificial intelligence giant, OpenAI, is rushing to find how an autonomous agent escaped its testing environment and targeted other platforms. It's understood the system breached its isolation before accessing the internet to help it bypass cybersecurity. OpenAI described the breakout as unprecedented and says it's now reinforcing safeguards. Broncos players have let the sledge from Cowboys coach Todd Payton go through to the keeper ahead of their Queensland derby on Saturday night. Payton declared everyone north of Brisbane hates the Broncos. Star forward Pat Carrigan says he's not interested in a war of words.
11: Adam had my best interest at heart and it was clearly time for me to go home. We were mucking around and joking in a public place where we shouldn't have been. So I'm lucky that as a leader he's there to support me and, mate, I wouldn't want to have any other captain or teammate or friend in that regard.
8: And pole vaulter Nina Kennedy has been named Australia's flag bearer for the Commonwealth Games opening ceremony. That's the latest from the Capital Radio newsroom.
12: Continuing with XLFM local news, thanks to Red Energy, the 100% Australian energy retailer owned by Snowy Hydro. I'm Caitlin Lewis. Snowy Monaro Council will now receive a quarterly report on capital works projects valued at over $500,000, but that won't include roads. Council Mayor Chris Hannah told XLFM roads are a separate entity.
13: Roads are a high cost. When we do a road, it's very rarely that it's under $500,000. So we've excluded that because reality is majority of our road network, we're spending over $500,000 every time we touch a road. So we don't want the staff to put all that extra work. What we want to see is a quality update in regards to this.
12: Roadworks on Barry Way are expected to wrap up in the coming weeks, giving much needed relief to motorists using the road. Construction began in late 2024 and involved complex coordination to relocate essential services and are a part of the Jindabyne Education Campus Precinct Project. Project officials have confirmed to the Monaro Post all major construction on the new road surface is now finished and the final phase is due to begin soon. The upgrade is set to be fully completed by Wednesday, July 29. Upper Murrumbidgee Water Watch are holding its annual platypus survey and Snowy Monaro locals can get involved. The program runs every August on selected rivers in the ACT and Cooma regions and involves a group of volunteers spread along the bank, spotting and recording platypus activity. For more information on the program, Google Upper Murrumbidgee Water Watch. Also making news today, locals hoping to catch Oliver at Cooma's Little Theatre will need to buy their tickets soon, with tickets selling quickly. The show is being held at the theatre from July 31 to August 15.
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12: Looking to the local soccer, the Cooma Tigers continue their finals push with a 4-1 win over Burns in a postponed Anzac Day match over the weekend. The Tigers are one step closer to fourth place after the victory, with their dominant effort beginning with a goal from Serdan Burkan, his first of the season. They go up against Majura at Nyjong this Saturday. That's the latest XLFM local news. If you have a local news lead, go to xlfm.com.au and click local news. I'm Caitlin Lewis.
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1: Transport New South Wales would like to advise Kosciuszko Road, caution, change are required from Prussian Creek through to Perisher. Guthrie Road's open to the village. Alpine Way's open to Threadbow. Beyond Threadbow, slashes on the road from the Cascades to Siberia. Snowy Mountains Highway is open. Link Road to Selwyn Snow Resort's open. Elliot Way to Tumbarumba and Selwyn, the road is open. And Coomber to Brown Mountain, the road's open. And keep it here for the latest winter road updates.
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1: Bit of cloud about today, expect some scattered showers, gusty wind, snow 900 metres, partly cloudy, possible showers with snow 1,000 metres tomorrow. 70% chance of snowfalls over the next 24 hours, a high of 12 for Cooma today, Jindy's chasing 8 and 13 for Canberra, it's 5 right now in Cooma, here in Jindabyne, squatting on 3, 2 at Bombala, shot at past minus 1, 1 degree at Mount Selwyn, and it's 8 degrees in Canberra.
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Melbourne band, 1927, That's When I Think of You. Yeah, I'm always thinking of Belinda Carlisle all the time. XLFM 96.1, local breakfast show, Simply Red now with The Right Thing. At approaching 12 past 7. Oh.

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0: Thursday morning, whatever. Scattered showers about today. Some gusty winds predicted as well, along with snow at 900 metres. 70% chance of snowfalls over the next 24 hours. A high of 12 for Coomer today. Gindi 8, if you want to call that a high. Canberra 13. 5 right now in Coomer. Here in Jindabyne it's 3 and it's still 8 degrees in Canberra at 16 past 7.
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0: Transport New South Wales would like to advise Kosciuszko Road's open to Perisher, Gutherka Road's open to the village, Alpine Way's open to Thredbo, beyond Thredbo, caution, slushes on the road from the Cascades to Siberia, Snowy Mountains Highway is open, Link Road to Selwyn Snow Resort's open, Elliot Way to Tumbarumba and Selwyn the road's open, and Coomer to Brown Mountain the road is open, and keep it here for the latest winter road updates.
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0: 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We're a tick under 3 minutes from the news at 7.30 right now. Belated news story.
1: What you got?
0: This story's entitled, Man Sexually Assaults Female Mannequin. A man resembling a giant kid was arrested Thursday for sexually assaulting a mannequin at a women's fashion outlet store. Store clerks described how the man made several trips past the mannequin and then went up to the podium where he commenced to fondle the mannequin's breasts. When questioned about the incident, he said, I couldn't help it. She's got the nicest breasts I've ever seen. What a dummy.
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5: 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Australian energy starts right here in the Snowy Mountains.
6: This is Budgie Baker. Well, we got ourselves a little bit of snow falling at the moment. It's only light, and hopefully this will get heavier as the day goes on. There's a little bit of wind around as well that may affect the lifts again today, so just make sure you do check before you head on out. Selwyn, new chum chair should be spinning today for the skiers and boarders for their fun. Charlotte Pass, Cosy Triple Share should open to the top, but if it gets too windy, best bet, Bulpa T-Bar and Basin Palmer. Pretty good alternatives. First timers can ride the Cosy Carpet for their fun. Perisher, depending on the wind, they'll get lifts open across three resort areas. Mount P6, Air should be open. Centre Valley, Front Valley, a little bit more protected. There'll be a few lifts in Blue Cow, some in Smig, but no lifts in Guthaga again today. Rebo, the wind may affect the lifts on the higher slopes, but Anton's will be okay for the better skiers and boarders, along with Gun Barrel and Friday Flat. Not quite so windy. Good for the first timers and the kids. Hoping to see some more snow fall out of this weather, so dress for the conditions and make the most of it.
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7: From the Capital Radio Newsroom, good morning. I'm James Wybrow. Cost of living will dominate the first day of the National Labor Conference in Adelaide. Federal Politics Editor Michael Packey.
8: Every 3 years, thousands of Labor members gather to decide key policy issues they'd like the party to adopt in the lead-up to the next election. The four-day event has become highly stage-managed to avoid public brawls over concerns about AI, the push for a gas tax, and gambling reform. Today, the Prime Minister will open the conference with a speech about the cost of living crisis, claiming the government is working to address concerns. Anthony Albanese will announce an expansion of the paid prac program, meaning people doing on-the-job training across a further 10 occupations will be eligible for about $338 a week from July next year.
7: Overseas, US President Donald Trump has issued a new warning to Iran, saying he'll bomb a bridge or power plant for every attack on ships in the Strait of Hormuz. The threat follows another night of American strikes on Iranian targets. Both sides have targeted civilian infrastructure as negotiations remain stalled despite the UN condemning the actions. Back home, Origin Energy is investigating a potential data breach which could impact millions of Australians. The electricity retailer was tipped off by journalists about the incident after hackers claimed they'd stolen customer information. While it's still unclear what types of data have been exposed or who's affected, cybersecurity expert Troy Hunt says it's clear the threat is serious.
1: enough for them to make an announcement to the ASX. So obviously they believe it's credible. What we don't really know yet is what sort of data specifically has been compromised. We were hearing names and contact info and billing history. I wonder if it might be another similar scenario to Optus.
7: An artificial intelligence giant, OpenAI, is rushing to find how an autonomous agent escaped its testing environment and targeted other platforms. It's understood the system breached its isolation before accessing the internet to help it bypass cybersecurity. OpenAI described the breakout as unprecedented and says it's now reinforcing safeguards. Broncos players have let the sledge from Cowboys coach Todd Payton go through to the keeper ahead of their Queensland derby on Saturday night. Payton declared everyone north of Brisbane hates the Broncos. Star forward Pat Carrigan says he's not interested in a war of words.
9: Adam had my best interest at heart, and it was clearly time for me to go home. We were mucking around and joking in a public place where we shouldn't have been. So I'm lucky that as a leader he's there to support me, and mate, I wouldn't want to have any other captain or teammate or friend in that regard.
7: And pole vaulter Nina Kennedy has been named Australia's flag bearer for the Commonwealth Games opening ceremony. That's the latest from the Capital Radio newsroom.
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10: Transport New South Wales would like to advise Kosciuszko Road's open to Parish, Agatha Road's open to the village, Alpine Way's open to Thredbo. Beyond Thredbo, caution, slushes on the road from the Cascades to Siberia. Snowy Mountains Highway is open. Link Road to Selwyn Snow Resort's open. Elliot Way to Tumbarumba and Selwyn, the road's open. And Coomer to Brown Mountain, the road is open. And keep it here for the latest winter road updates.
5: XLFM Snowy Mountains weather.
10: A little bit of cloud about today with some showers expected. Gusty winds, snow 900 metres. Tomorrow, partly cloudy, possible shower, snow 1,000 metres. Partly cloudy, isolated showers, snow 1,400 metres with some strong winds. Saturday, 70% chance of snowfalls over the next 24 hours. A high of 12 for Coomer today, Jindy 8, 13 for Canberra. It's gone back to 4 degrees in Coomer, Jindabyne 3, 2 Bombala, Charlotte Pass minus 1, 1 degree at Mount Solon, and 8 degrees still in Canberra.
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11: Well, he said that I don't listen, and, some other crap he was rattling on about.
10: What? I think he was right. I don't think he was right at all. I listen, you know, to things. Go away. This is Bruce Springsteen, Glory Days, XLFM. It's 24 to 8 now. G'day. Hello.

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1: Roger, time to check the birthdays. Thanks to Nibbitibell Bakery, Rick.
0: Right. Yeah, Daniel Radcliffe is turning 37 today. He was Harry Potter. He's that old already. God, I'm getting old. Paul Weasley's turning 44. He's in the Vampire Diaries. Slash, he's celebrating the second anniversary of his 30th birthday. He turned 60. He's the lead guitarist with Guns N' Roses, of course. Down the page a bit more, I noticed that Woody Harrelson's having a birthday today. He's 65, of course. He was in the TV series Cheers. He was in White Men Can't Jump, No Country for Old Men, The Hunger Games. And I remember seeing him in a movie called Kate, which I thought was a really good movie, that one. Mm-hmm. Now, we also got Catherine Hahn turning 53 today. She's in Crossing Jordan, Bad Mums, Where the Millers, Tomorrowland, Transplant, The Visit, Anchorman. She's been in a lot of stuff. Down the page a bit more, who else have we got? Oh, Philip Seymour Hoffman, born 67, died 24. He was a great actor. He was in The Master, Mission Impossible 3, Hunger Games, Doubt. Been in lots of stuff. Boogie Nights. And that seems to be about it. But what about the book? Oh, yeah. Happy 100th birthday going out to Tommy Tomasi from, everyone in the Snowy Mountains, I suppose. Little Natalie White in Bunyan, turning 16 today, sweet 16. Happy 16th birthday now. We hope you have a fabulous day. Lots of love, Mum, Dad, Sam, Nanny, Papa, Auntie Jub-Jub and Uncle Kev. And another little sweet 16, Pippa Ortega, turned 16 in Jindy. Love and happy birthday from all the family and your pet dog, Doggy. I'm going to give it to Pippa.
1: 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If you missed the birthday book, happy birthday.
0: Happy birthday to you. Oh, yeah, I know this.
1: Yeah, so you should. Bananarama.
0: Right.
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0: Shocking Blue, they were a Dutch band, weren't they? Yes, you're right, actually, yeah. Bananarama there, Venus X11, 96.1, local boom for Shawnee, Thursday morning. Scattered showers expected today, gusty winds as well, snow 900 metres. 70% chance of snowfalls over the next 24 hours, a high of 12 for Cooma today, Jindy chasing 8, 13 for Canberra, 4 right now in Cooma here, and Jindabyne squatting on 3. And it's 8 degrees in Canberra at 14 minutes to 8.
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0: 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from the Cascades to Siberia, Snowy Mountains Highway is open, Link Road to Selwyn Snow Resort's open, Elliot Way to Tumbarumba and Selwyn the road's open, and Cooma to Brown Mountain the road is open, and keep it here for the latest winter road updates.
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8: Yeah. Normally we get in contact with Jace from the Jindabyne Cinema, and we'd ask him a question like, is it not true that the movie The Invite is a film about a couple who invite their upstairs neighbours to a dinner party, but unbeknownst to them, the food that they serve is so full of E. coli, everyone gets a really bad tummy and explosive diarrhea. And when they realise they haven't got a toilet, they have to run around the entire apartment trying to find receptacles, pots and pans to have a poop in, but they can't. So they dial 911, but when the first responders turn up, they don't want to go inside without breathing apparatuses and contamination suits.
0: What is wrong with you?
8: Nothing. Am I right?
0: No.
8: Well, what's it about then?
4: Joe and Angela's marriage is on thin ice, and when they invite their enigmatic upstairs neighbours for a dinner party, the night spirals into unexpected territory.
8: Hello? Did I stutter? Just exactly what I said? Nothing like what you said. Unexpected territory? Hello? Right.
4: Anyway, So the question is, have they reignited the spark or lit a match that burns it all down?
8: Well, according to the smell of the place, I wouldn't be lighting any matches, that's for sure.
4: It's on today at the Jindabyne Cinema.
8: Yeah, that's got Olivia Wilde in it, hasn't it?
4: Yes, it has, actually. Yeah, she's great.
8: She's beautiful.
4: Yeah. She directed it, too.
8: Really?
4: Hmm.
8: Oh, she's a smart cookie, too.
4: And, The Odyssey.
8: Oh, that I know all about.
4: Yes, but it hasn't got blonde-haired alien vixen babes from the planet Num-Nums trying to track people down so they can probe their backsides.
8: Have you seen it?
4: No.
8: Then how do you know?
4: Christopher Nolan's next film, The Odyssey, is a mythic action epic shot across the world using brand new IMAX film technology.
8: Yep. And the story sees Odysseus, king of Ithaca, embark on a perilous journey to return home after the Trojan War. There are a lot of monsters and things standing in their way, and some of them might be blonde-haired alien vixen babes.
4: There are none.
8: But you don't know because you haven't seen it. But it's got Matt Damon in it, Tom Holland, Anne Hathaway, and the beautiful Charlize Theron as well.
4: Yes.
8: And it goes for about 3 hours, apparently.
4: Really, that long? 172 minutes, yeah. Okay, yes, well, that's on today as well. You might want to check that out. Anyway, that's the lineup. If you'd like to know more, jump onto the internet and type in snowymovies.com.au.
8: Yeah, that'll give you the screening times and everything else.
4: Yes, that's it. Okay, thanks for that.
8: And, yeah, and thank you, too, for being wrong.
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0: Steel as well, with Stuck in the Middle with you, XLFM 96.1, local breakfast show on your Thursday morning. We're looking at our tick over 3.5 minutes away from the news at 8 right now, a belated news story.
1: Okay, what you got in there, Gazmo?
2: Kristen Stewart was injured while fighting alongside dwarves during the shooting of Snow White and the Huntsman. The 21-year-old actress tore a ligament in her arm in a fight scene for the movie, which also stars Charlize Theron. Ooh, she's gorgeous. She said, "I got hurt doing fight scenes with dwarves. This ligament pull was really bad. Every day I had bruises all over me. It wasn't fun at all. It was terrible." Previously, Kirsten admitted she was drained from shooting fight scenes for the movie and she was sick to death of tossing dwarves.
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7: 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Building Snowy 2.0. 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
8: This is Budgie Baker. Well, we got ourselves a little bit of snow falling at the moment. It's only light, and hopefully this will get heavier as the day goes on. There's a little bit of wind around as well that may affect the lifts again today, so just make sure you do check before you head on out. So when New Chum Chair should be spinning today for the skiers and boarders for their fun. Charlotte Pass, Cosy Triple Share should open to the top, but if it gets too windy, best bet, Pool Petiba and Basin Palmer. 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First timers can ride the Cosy Carpet for their fun. Perisher, depending on the wind, they'll get lifts open across three resort areas. Mount P6, Air should be open. Centre Valley, Front Valley, a little bit more protected. There'll be a few lifts in Blue Cow, some in Smig, but no lifts in Guthaga again today. Rebo, the wind may affect the lifts on the higher slopes, but Anton's will be okay for the better skiers and boarders, along with Gun Barrel and Friday Flat. Not quite so windy. Good for the first timers and the kids. Hoping to see some more snow fall out of this weather, so dress for the conditions and make the most of it.
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10: From the Capital Radio Newsroom, good morning, I'm James Wybrow. Experts believe we have reached a turning point for property prices, with more falls forecast this year. The property market recorded its first quarterly price drop in 3 years in the 3 months to December, with the median Sydney house price dropping $60,000. The data shows the effect of rate hikes, but predates the changes in the budget, which are also weighing on sentiment. Domain economist Nicola Powell says even areas bucking the trend are seeing price growth slow.
11: It does signal that Australia is now in a downturn. We saw about $20,000 shaved off house prices, about $10,000 shaved off unit prices, but we've got much steeper falls coming out of Sydney and Melbourne and Canberra. These are the three cities that really are in a downturn.
10: Overseas, the US is threatening direct strikes on Iranian bridges and power stations if vessels in the Strait of Hormuz come under fire. While Secretary of State Marco Rubio maintains America is still open to a negotiation, he claims Tehran is refusing to engage seriously in peace talks. Iran has responded to another night of US strikes, targeting energy infrastructure and desalination plants in neighbouring Gulf countries. Back home, new data suggests domestic violent rates are on the decline in New South Wales. The Bureau of Crime Statistics and Research figures show a significant drop in self-reported experiences of violence in the 8 years to June last year. But spokesperson Jackie Fitzgerald warns the more serious indicators haven't changed.
12: There's no indication that those very serious forms of domestic violence have changed or fallen. It's really the broader experience of domestic violence is where we're seeing a potential reduction.
10: And drivers are being assured there is no plan to scrap the human review of mobile phone and seatbelt camera images before any fines are issued. AI is currently used to scan images, but new tender documents spark suggestions officials are planning to expand its use. Transport boss Josh Murray says they are simply replacing dated systems. Panthers fullback Dylan Edwards is a late scratching for tonight's Round 21 opener against the Eels in Parramatta. Tom Jenkins will start at the back, with Isaac Tungo coming onto the wing. In AFL, GWS veteran Stephen Coligno is hoping to finish his career as a one-club player. The former skipper is out of contract after this season, nearing the end of his landmark seven-year, $7 million extension signed in 2019. Coligno says he's yet to speak to the club about a new contract.
13: I certainly want to keep playing. I hope the club does too.
10: And the Western Sydney Wanderers have defeated Canberra-based Tigers 2-0 to move into the round of 16 in the Australian Cup. The Central Coast Mariners went down to Sydney United after a marathon penalty shootout. That's the latest news update from the Capital Radio Newsroom. I'm James Wybrow.
14: Continuing with XLFM local news, thanks to Red Energy, the 100% Australian energy retailer owned by Snowy Hydro. I'm Caitlin Lewis. A new fire control centre has been officially opened in Cooma. The new $16.1 million facility was officially opened last weekend, with member for Eden Monaro, Christy McBain, saying the facility is an investment in community safety. The State Minister for Emergency Services, member for Monaro, RFS Commissioner, Snowy Monaro District Manager, volunteers, staff and partner agencies all came together to mark the milestone. The new facility will strengthen emergency response across the region, providing modern incident management and training and coordination spaces to support the work of the emergency services. The candidate pool for the seat of Monaro in next year's election has grown, with the Nationals making their choice. James Wybrow has more.
10: Marita Grundy was selected by party members at a Monaro State Electorate Council meeting in Queanbeyan on Sunday. Miss Grundy from Baiwong has lived in the Monaro for more than 30 years and has been on the Queanbeyan Palarang Regional Council since 2021. She has also worked for the Australian Defence Force, Monash Medical Centre, the St Kilda AFL Club, the Canberra Raiders and the National Heart Foundation. The election will be held on March 13th next year. James Wybrow, Capital Radio News.
14: And a Cooma local is celebrating his 100th birthday today. Tommy Tomasi marking the event at Threadbow's Alpine Lounge with friends and family coming together for the occasion. Mr. Tomasi arrived in the Snowies in the 50s to work on the Snowy Hydro project.
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14: The Canberra Raiders will play with a slightly different team this week, with some injuries and suspensions seeing key players missing out. Hudson Young will miss the rest of the season with an Achilles injury, while Owen Patty won't play this week through suspension. The Green Machine take on the Tigers at GIO Stadium, hoping to redeem themselves from their loss back in round 8. The women are on before the men. They face the Sharks. That's the latest XLFM local news. If you have a local news lead, go to xlfm.com.au and click local news. I'm Caitlin Lewis.
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0: Transport New South Wales would like to advise Kosciuszko Road's open to Parashagatha Road's open to the village, Alpine Way's open to Thredbo. Beyond Thredbo, caution, slushes on the road from the Cascades to Siberia. Snowy Mountains Highway is open. Link Road to Selwyn Snow Resort's open. Elliot Way to Tumbarumba and Selwyn, the road's open. And Coomer to Brown Mountain, the road is open. And keep it here for the latest winter road updates.
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0: A little bit of cloud about today. Might get some showers out of it. Gusty winds predicted with snow at 900 metres. Possible showers, partly cloudy tomorrow with snow 1,000 metres. Partly cloudy, isolated showers, snow 1,400 metres and some strong winds Saturday. Similar conditions come Sunday. 70% chance of snowfalls over the next 24 hours. A top of 12 for Coomer today. Jindy's chasing 8, 13 for Canberra. It's now 6 degrees in Coomer. Here in Jindabyne, it's 4. It's 3 at Bombala, Charlotte Pass till minus 1. It's 0 at Mount Solon, and it's now 9 degrees in Canberra.
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Phil Collins there. You Can't Hurry Love, XLFM 96.1, local breakfast show on your Thursday morning. A little bit of cloud about for our Thursday today. Winds picking up later on, apparently, with snow at 900 metres.

0: Let's hope so.
1: 70% chance of snowfalls over the next 24 hours or so. High of 12 for Cooma today. Jindy's chasing 8 and 13 for Canberra. It's 6 right now in Cooma here in Jindavine, squatting on 4. And it's 9 degrees in Canberra at 14 minutes past 8 o'clock.
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9: 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I'm Christy McBain, working every day to deliver for Eden Monaro.
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1: 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the Cascades to Siberia, Snowy Mountains Highway is open, Link Road to Selwyn Snow Resort's open, Elliot Way to Tumbarumba and Selwyn the road's open, and Coomer to Brown Mountain the road is open, and keep it here for the latest winter road updates.
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0: 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Okay, Elton John.
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0: 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It's 23 minutes past 8 o'clock, g'day.
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0: 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We're looking at around about 3.5 minutes away from the 8:30 news, weather and sport right now. Belated news story.
1: What you got, Gazbo?
2: Spain's 85-year-old Duchess of Alba has joined the ranks of many other celebrities, with nude photos of the aristocrat being leaked to the public. A topless photo of the Duchess taken 30 years ago was splashed all over the cover of Spanish magazine Interview. The twice-widowed aristocrat will marry 60-year-old Alfresno Diaz on Wednesday. The nuptials have reportedly upset the Duchess's six children. She showered her five sons and one daughter several months ago with much of her estate. So why they're complaining, I don't know.
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9: This is Budgie Baker. Well, we got ourselves a little bit of snow falling at the moment. It's only light, and hopefully this will get heavier as the day goes on. There's a little bit of wind around as well that may affect the lifts again today, so just make sure you do check before you head on out. Selwyn, new jump chairs should be spinning today for the skiers and boarders for their fun. Charlotte Pass, Cosy Triple Share should open to the top, but if it gets too windy, best bet, Pool Petiba and Basin Pommer. Pretty good alternatives. First timers can ride the Cosy Carpet for their fun. Perisher, depending on the wind, they'll get lifts open across three resort areas. Mount P6, Air should be open. Centre Valley, Front Valley, a little bit more protected. There'll be a few lifts in Blue Cow, some in Smig, but no lifts in Guthaga again today. Rebo, the wind may affect the lifts on the higher slopes, but Anton's will be okay for the better skiers and boarders, along with Gun Barrel and Friday Flat. Not quite so windy. Good for the first timers and the kids. Hoping to see some more snow fall out of this weather, so dress for the conditions and make the most of it.
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11: From the Capital Radio Newsroom, good morning. I'm James Wybrow. Experts believe we have reached a turning point for property prices, with more falls forecast this year. The property market recorded its first quarterly price drop in 3 years in the 3 months to December, with the median Sydney house price dropping $60,000. The data shows the effect of rate hikes, but predates the changes in the budget, which are also weighing on sentiment. Domain economist Nicola Powell says even areas bucking the trend are seeing price growth slow.
12: It does signal that Australia is now in a downturn. We saw about $20,000 shaved off house prices, about $10,000 shaved off unit prices, but we've got much steeper falls coming out of Sydney and Melbourne and Canberra. These are the three cities that really are in a downturn.
11: Overseas, the US is threatening direct strikes on Iranian bridges and power stations if vessels in the Strait of Hormuz come under fire. While Secretary of State Marco Rubio maintains America is still open to a negotiation, he claims Tehran is refusing to engage seriously in peace talks. Iran has responded to another night of US strikes, targeting energy infrastructure and desalination plants in neighbouring Gulf countries. Back home, new data suggests domestic violent rates are on the decline in New South Wales. The Bureau of Crime Statistics and Research figures show a significant drop in self-reported experiences of violence in the 8 years to June last year. But spokesperson Jackie Fitzgerald warns the more serious indicators haven't changed.
1: There's no indication that those very serious forms of domestic violence have changed or fallen. It's really the broader experience of domestic violence is where we're seeing a potential reduction.
11: And drivers are being assured there is no plan to scrap the human review of mobile phone and seatbelt camera images before any fines are issued. AI is currently used to scan images, but new tender documents spark suggestions officials are planning to expand its use. Transport boss Josh Murray says they are simply replacing dated systems. Panthers fullback Dylan Edwards is a late scratching for tonight's Round 21 opener against the Eels in Parramatta. Tom Jenkins will start at the back, with Isaac Tungo coming onto the wing. In AFL, GWS veteran Stephen Coligno is hoping to finish his career as a one-club player. The former skipper is out of contract after this season, nearing the end of his landmark seven-year, $7 million extension signed in 2019. Coligno says he's yet to speak to the club about a new contract.
13: I certainly want to keep playing. I hope the club does too.
11: And the Western Sydney Wanderers have defeated Canberra-based Tigers 2-0 to move into the round of 16 in the Australian Cup. The Central Coast Mariners went down to Sydney United after a marathon penalty shootout. That's the latest news update from the Capital Radio Newsroom. I'm James Wybrow.
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0: Transport New South Wales would like to advise Kosciuszko Road's open to Perrin, Chagathaka Road's open to the village, Alpine Way's open to Thredbo, beyond Thredbo, caution, slushes on the road from the Cascades to Siberia, Snowy Mountains Highway is open, Link Road to Selwyn Snow Resort's open, Elliot Way to Tumbarumba and Selwyn the road's open, and Coomera Brown Mountain the road is open, and keep it here for the latest Winter Road updates.
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0: A little bit of cloud about today, some scattered showers, winds gusty at times, snow 900 metres, possible showers, snow 1,000 metres and partly cloudy tomorrow, Saturday partly cloudy, isolated showers, snow 1,400 metres, strong winds, similar conditions Sunday. 70% chance of snowfalls over the next 24 hours, a high of 12 for Coomera today, Jindy's top 8 and 13 for Canberra. It's now 7 degrees in Coomera, here in Jindabyne, squatting on 5.3 Bombala, Charlotte Pass still minus 1, naught at Mount Solon, and 9 degrees in Canberra.
14: That's right.
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0: 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Shut up!

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1: All right, Casper.
0: What you got?
1: A Bundaberg surfer says a shark slammed into his hydrofoil board without warning, launching him into the water in a frightening encounter he believes was a case of mistaken identity. Dave Seymour made it back to the shore unharmed, but the board was left with big gouges and teeth marks after the strike. Speaking on Sunrise, he reckons recent trawler activity near the area where he was surfing off Moore Park Beach may have brought sharks closer to the shore. The thing blindsided me, he reckons. I went flying and treading water for a bit, trying to process what had happened. And I figured I should probably get on the board, hit the trigger and get back on the beach just to give some thought to it and reassess everything, you know. He believes the board itself may have prevented a much worse outcome, explaining the thicker build of a hydrofoil board likely gave him more protection than a standard board would have. He described the incident as an isolated and pretty rare attack, and reckons he believed the shark had mistaken him for prey. What's this plonker talking about? He's full of guts, meat, blood and bones. You are prey. They love to eat what you're made of. In fact, sharks will eat any goddamn thing. God. Anyway, thanks for that. Okay, well, this is a soft sell with Tainted Love, XLFM 96.1 Local Breakfast Show, 20 to 9 now morning.
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0: 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John, you were Thursday morning, bit of cloud about, expecting some rain today. I don't know if we're going to get it. And snow at 900 metres, winds picking up later in the day too. 70% chance of snowfalls over the next 24 hours. A high of 12 for Cooma today, Jindy's chasing 8, 13 for Canberra, 7 right now in Cooma. Here in Jindabyne, it's 5, 9 in Canberra at 17 minutes to 9.
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0: Transport New South Wales would like to advise Kosciuszko Road's open to Perish, Agathica Road's open to the village, Alpine Way's open to Thredbo, beyond Thredbo, caution, slushes on the road from the Cascades to Siberia, Snowy Mountains Highway is open, Link Road to Selwyn Snow Resort's open, Elliot Way to Tumbarumba and Selwyn the road's open, and Coomer to Brown Mountain the road is open, and keep it here for the latest winter road updates.
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4: This is Aaron Mackey with your up-to-date market report for the Wagga cattle sale. Wagga agents yarded 3,640 cattle, which included 785 cows. The cow market was very, very strong, cows topping at 428 cents. Bullocks made up to 560 cents a kilo. Feeder steers were cheaper and feeder heifers were also cheaper, but the highlight of the day was a good run of Angus feeder steers that made up to 610 cents. Light cattle were slightly cheaper this week, but still keenly sought after by restockers across the Riverina.
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0: Yeah, Belinda Carlisle there, Heaven is a Place on Earth, XLFM 96.1, local breakfast show, which has now come to a close for your Thursday morning. Up after 9 o'clock, we'll launch into our first 30-minute music marathon of the day.
1: Yes. But I've got to get home to that voice, the beautiful Belinda Carlisle. This morning, I don't know why you're wearing my Heaven is a Place on Earth outfit.
0: What's that look like?
1: I just wear one of her panties as a hat.
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2: This is Budgie Baker. We're going to be in for a bit of a mixed bag of weather today. There may be a few sunny breaks, but there'll be some cloud and we may even get a flurry of snow, so just be prepared. It's a bit windy as well, so we should be okay for lifts to open during the day, but just keep an eye out for those. We had about 3 centimetres of snow overnight. This has made it look a lot better, but not as much as we would have liked. Selwyn, new jump chair is spinning today. Charlotte Pass, Cosy Triple Chair should open to the top and the pulpit T-bar and basin pop. First timers can ride the Cosy carpet for all their fun. Perisher will depend a bit on the wind, but lift should open across 3 resort areas, Mount P6 and Air for the better scares and borders. Centre Valley around Leichhardt, Front Valley, a bit more protected. Most lifts in Blue Cow, not the Ridge, and some in Speaks and no lifts in Guthaga today. Trebo, wind may affect those higher lifts. Basin will probably succumb to the wind, but we should see Cruiser open as well as Gun Barrel. Friday flat, not quite so windy, so it's good for the first timers. Hoping to see some snowfall out of this weather, but then it's going to be cold enough for the snowmakers. So if you're heading out today, dress for the conditions and make the most of it.
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4: From the Capital Radio Newsroom, good morning. I'm James Wybrow. Thousands are getting behind the push for a federal royal commission into the killings of women and girls. A Change.org petition started 6 months ago has gained major traction in the weeks after the alleged murders of 4 women in just 4 days. Australian Femicide Watch founder Sherilee Moody says more than 137,000 people have made their voices heard.
5: If you believe their deaths should be examined on a national stage, that their families deserve a national truth-telling, then that should be the one reason that you sign. Just say to yourself, what if it was my mum? What if it was my daughter?
4: Overseas, a Greek court has rejected Australia's extradition request for a man wanted over a Sydney nightclub stabbing. James Dalamangas has been wanted by police over the fatal stabbing of George Giannopoulos in 1999. Greek media is reporting an appeals court has ruled the request did not meet the legal requirements for extradition. Staying overseas, US intelligence is investigating whether Russia assisted Iran in executing drone strikes against CIA facilities in the Middle East. Multiple covert CIA locations were reportedly targeted in March, including a station housed inside the American embassy in Saudi Arabia. Investigators argue the precision of the strikes and Moscow's technical support for Iran is evidence both nations were involved. Back home, a rift has emerged within One Nation over support for the AUKUS Defence Pact. Federal politics reporter Nelson Scott.
6: One Nation leader Pauline Hanson is a strong supporter of AUKUS, arguing it's a critical defence initiative. But her colleague Malcolm Roberts has broken ranks with his party in a recent podcast appearance, arguing Australia will never build or receive nuclear submarines. Senator Roberts also claims former Prime Minister Scott Morrison only signed on to net zero climate goals because the US and UK made it a condition of the AUKUS deal. His comments follow a string of other controversial statements, including promoting chemtrail conspiracy theories and praising Russia's invasion of Ukraine.
4: Also making news, the Transport for New South Wales boss is rejecting suggestions AI could be used to determine who gets a fine from mobile phone and seatbelt cameras. And Brisbane is today marking the 6-year countdown to the opening ceremony of the Olympic Games. Pole vaulting champion Nina Kennedy will carry the Australian flag into the Commonwealth Games opening ceremony in Glasgow. Para swimmer Tim Hodge has the honours of carrying the King's baton. Kennedy says it's a massive honour.
7: This team is so strong. Our Commonwealth team is always so strong, and there are so many deserving athletes that this could have gone to. So I feel super lucky. I feel super honoured.
4: And the Stingers have defeated Italy 15 points to 14 to advance to the semi-finals of the Water Polo World Cup at Sydney Olympic Park. That's the latest from the Capital Radio Newsroom.
8: Continuing with XLFM local news, thanks to Red Energy, the 100% Australian energy retailer owned by Snowy Hydro. I'm Caitlin Lewis. Upgrades on Barry Way are set to be completed next week, much to the relief of local motorists. Work on the project has been ongoing for nearly 2 years and involved complex coordination to relocate essential services and are a part of the Jindabyne Education Campus Precinct project. Project officials have confirmed to the Monero Post all major construction on the new road surface is now finished and the final phase is due to begin soon. The upgrade is set to be fully completed by Wednesday, July 29. Are you looking to catch Oliver at the Cooma Little Theatre? Locals are being urged to grab their tickets soon as they're selling fast. It's being shown from July 31 to August 15 and tickets can be purchased from the theatre's website. Next month, Snowy Monero locals can get involved in the annual platypus survey held by Upper Murrumbidgee Water Watch. The program runs every August on selected rivers in the ACT and Cooma regions and involves a group of volunteers spread along the bank, spotting and recording platypus activity. For more information on the program, Google Upper Murrumbidgee Water Watch. And three cheers to Cooma resident Tommy Tomasi, who's celebrating his 100th birthday today. Mr. Tomasi moved to the region in the 50s to work on the Snowy Hydro project and has since made a name for himself through various initiatives. To celebrate, family and friends are gathering at Threadbow's Alpine Lounge, with the public invited to join in the festivities.
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8: Checking out the local sport now, the Cooma Tigers are one step closer to a finals appearance following a 4-1 win over Burns in a postponed Anzac Day match over the weekend. The Tigers are one step closer to fourth place after the victory, with their dominant effort beginning with a goal from Serdan Burkan, his first of the season. Three goals later, including an own goal, and Cooma finish the clash, keeping their finals hopes alive. They go up against Majura at Nyjong this Saturday. That's the latest XLFM local news. 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I'm Caitlin Lewis.
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9: Transport New South Wales would like to advise Kosciuszko Road's open to Perris, Yagapika Road's open to the village, Alpine Way's open to Threadbow, beyond Threadbow, caution, slushes on the road from the Cascades to Siberia, Snowy Mountains Highway is open, Link Road to Selwyn Snow Resort's open, Elliot Way to Tumbarumba and Selwyn the road's open, and Cooma to Brown Mountain the road is open, and keep it here for the latest winter road updates.
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9: Showers with snow at 900 metres and gusty winds expected today. Partly cloudy with possible shower snow 1,000 metres tomorrow. Partly cloudy Saturday. Isolated shower snow 1,400 metres and strong winds. Similar conditions come Sunday. 70% chance of snow falls over the next 24 hours. Cooma's dropping to 1 tonight. Top tomorrow at 12. A high of 9 for Jindabyne after a night's low of 3. Canberra's going to max out at 12 after a night's low of 3. 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

0: Forever Goes Against LFM 96.1 Queen, I Want to Break Free. In a close to a 30-minute music marathon on your Thursday morning here with the Guns of War. It'll be a bit of a chilly day today, quite a blowy one too, by the look of it, with snow at 900 metres and some scattered showers as well. Partly cloudy, possible showers, snow 1,000 metres tomorrow, so much the same tomorrow. Coomera's dropping to 1 tonight, top tomorrow of 12, 9 as a high for Jindabyne, if you want to call that a high, after a night's low of 3. Coming up, we've got Hall & Oates with Kiss on My List. 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
0: Transport New South Wales would like to advise Kosciuszko roads open to Parish, Agathaka roads open to the village, Alpine ways open to Thredbo, beyond Thredbo, caution, slushes on the road from the Cascades to Siberia, Snowy Mountains Highway is open, Link Road to Selwyn Snow Resorts open, Elliot Way to Tumbarumba and Selwyn the road's open, and Coomera to Brown Mountain the road is open, and keep it here for the latest Winter Road updates.

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0: 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Fleetwood Mac, Go Your Own Way from their Rumours LP. On your Thursday morning here with Gus Warnabout, leave the hot seat up after 10 o'clock news. And we've got Brad coming back again to look after your classics through until the 3 o'clock hour. As for me, Gus Warnabout, I'm going to bid you farewell till next time. So until then.
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1: 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Australian energy starts right here in the Snowy Mountains.
11: This is Budgie Baker. Well, we're in for a bit of a mixed bag of weather today. A few sunny breaks, a bit of cloud, maybe even some snow flurries, so just be prepared for sort of anything. A little bit windy, but it looks like it's backing off a little bit, so we should be okay for lifts to open during the day. Had about 3 centimetres of snow overnight. That's made it look a little better, but not as much as we would have liked. So, and new chum chair spinning today. Charlotte Pass, Crossy Triple Chair, open to the top, and the pulpit T-bar and basin bomber. First timers can ride the Cozzy Carpet for all their fun. Parachute will depend on the wind, but it looks like it's going to be okay, and lifts will open across 3 resort areas. Mount P6 and Air for the better scares and borders. Centre Valley, Front Valley okay, but pretty protected. Most lifts in Blue Cow, some in Smigs, but no lifts in Guthaga opening today. Threadbow, Carrolls and Basin will be up in the clouds, and it's a little bit breezy up there, but it's open. Cruiser open as well as Gun Barrel. Anton's for the better scares and borders, and Friday Flat for all those first timers. Hoping to see some snow fall out of this weather, so just dress for the conditions and make the most of it. And it's going to get cold tonight, so the snowmakers will be back on the job.
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12: From the Capital Radio Newsroom, good morning, I'm James Wybrow. Overseas to start, US President Donald Trump has issued a new warning to Iran, saying he'll bomb a bridge or power plant for every attack on ships in the Strait of Hormuz. The threat follows another night of American strikes on Iranian targets. Both sides have targeted civilian infrastructure as negotiations remain stalled despite the UN condemning the actions. Closer to home, the growing role of AI will be among key issues to dominate Labor's national conference. Federal politics editor Michael Packey.
13: Thousands of Labor members have gathered here in Adelaide for a four-day talk fest to help shape the party's policies in the lead-up to the next federal election. Labor's rank-and-file, union delegates and elected MPs gather every 3 years to thrash out a position on various issues, although in most cases a deal has been reached behind closed doors. Unions are worried about the impact of AI on jobs and are urging Labor to take a stronger stance in the way the technology is rolled out across the economy. The Prime Minister will use his opening speech to talk about the government's economic credentials, claiming cost of living concerns are being addressed.
12: In other news, a new material to remove micro and nanoplastics is a step closer to real-world use. The magnetic absorbent material removed 95% of the plastics in lab tests, and it also removes some PFAS substances. RMIT Professor Nikki Ashiogi says that brings it closer to use in the industry.
14: We have scaled up that process and we have been expanded capturing different contaminants alongside of microplastic at the same time, because industry wants solution for each pollution.
12: Also making news, OpenAI says it's investigating how one of its advanced artificial intelligence models escaped a testing environment and carried out a cyber attack. And teachers across Victoria are on strike today. They voted down a 28% pay rise, holding out for 35%. Australia's women's water polo team has progressed to the World Cup semi-finals at Sydney Olympic Park. It was a special night for captain Bronte Halligan, who made her 200th appearance for the Stingers in the 15-14 win over Italy. Halligan says it was incredible to play in the pool where she'd watched the 2000 Olympics as a four-year-old.
15: It was so cool to step out onto the pool deck and see all our adoring fans out there, my family and friends, and then to have that group of girls next to me in my 200th game is really special.
12: Olympic gold medal winning pole vaulter Nina Kennedy has been named Australia's flag bearer for tomorrow morning's Commonwealth Games opening ceremony. Paralympic swimmer Tim Hodge will bear the King's baton. And Panthers fullback Dylan Edwards is a late scratching for tonight's Round 21 opener against the Eels in Parramatta. That's the latest from the Capital Radio Newsroom.
16: Continuing with XLFM local news, thanks to Red Energy, the 100% Australian energy retailer owned by Snowy Hydro. I'm Caitlin Lewis. The member for Eden Monaro has welcomed the opening of a new fire control centre in Cooma. The new $16.1 million facility was officially opened last weekend, with Christy McBain saying the facility is an investment in community safety. The State Minister for Emergency Services, Member for Monaro, RFS Commissioner, Snowy Monaro District Manager, volunteers, staff and partner agencies all came together to mark the milestone. The new facility will strengthen emergency response across the region, providing modern incident management, training and coordination spaces to support the incredible work of our emergency services. The Nationals have chosen their candidate for Monaro in the upcoming state election. James Wybrow has more.
12: Marita Grundy was selected by party members at a Monaro State Electorate Council meeting in Queanbeyan on Sunday. Miss Grundy from Baiwong has lived in the Monaro for more than 30 years and has been on the Queanbeyan Palarang Regional Council since 2021. She has also worked for the Australian Defence Force and the National Heart Foundation. The election will be held on March 13th next year. James Wybrow, Capital Radio News.
16: And a very happy birthday to Tommy Tomasi.